0: Prime Minister arrived in Tehran again yesterday to continue talks with the president of Iran.
1: A new Fox News poll shows only 40% of voters approve of U.S. military action against Iran. Despite what's expected to be a record number of Americans to travel this Memorial Day weekend, higher fuel prices have some scaling back their travel plans. U.S. Travel Association expects annual travel spending to grow by a modest 1% this year. 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

0: Jessica Simpson explained why she and her mom flew coach, or not coach, first class to Hawaii. 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And her explanation, well, she blamed it on her mom, saying she's the one who bought the tickets.
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t-shirt, wondering who's gonna kiss who first. You know what I'm talking about. Hey baby, what you doing tonight? It's butterflies and Bud Lights, under the stars and on the stripes.

0: WQBE. Well, coming up June 6th, we're coming to the town of Eleanor. 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
3: Now, meteorologist Alan Archer looking at our mountain air forecast. Widespread rain, 70% tonight, low 57, 100% tomorrow, a high at around 67. Saturday, a 75% rain and thundershower, warmer at 76. Sunday, 75% day and night storms at 83. We'll have wet weather all the way through the middle of next week. I'm meteorologist Alan Archer with you with the station 97.5 WQBE.

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It's Jason. Well, the series finale of The Late Show with Stephen Colbert is tonight. After tonight, no more Stephen Colbert.

0: Catholic Church, 97.5 WQBE. Well, Kenny Chesney's new song, Carry On, just made history. More history for old Kenny Chesney. It's officially his 100th appearance on Billboard's Country Airplay chart. Now, that ties him for the most all-time with George Strait.
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2: This is a Fox News alert. NASCAR loses a champion. I'm Carmen Roberts. NASCAR announced two-time Cup Series champion Kyle Busch died today at 41. Busch's family, his team, and the racing group issued a joint statement marking the sudden and staggering blow to the motorsports community. And his team had indicated earlier today that Busch had been hospitalized with a severe illness. He ranks ninth all-time in NASCAR with 63 wins, and Busch won his final race last Friday during a truck series in Dover, Delaware.
3: He knows all about getting to victory lane. Here he comes off of turn number four. Kyle Busch wins at Dover for the fifth time in his career.
4: All right. Yeah, baby.
5: That's awesome. Very good, very good for Aspire Motorsports.
2: That call on Fox Sports 1, no cause of death released. President Trump announces he's ordering the Pentagon to send 5,000 additional troops to Poland. Fox's Jackie Heinrich has more from the White House.
6: It comes just days after the Pentagon abruptly called off the deployment of 4,000 troops, despite some of their equipment already being sent there, citing plans to reduce the brigade combat teams across Europe. The vice president fielded a lot of questions about this on Monday with Polish officials, NATO allies, and some Republican lawmakers, expressing concern, being unnerved, calling Poland a model ally.

0: with their high defense spending.
1: Earlier this month, the administration ordered the Pentagon to pull 5,000 soldiers from Germany. And Senate Republicans abruptly left Washington today without voting on a $70 billion ICE and Border Patrol funding bill. The measure stalled over a proposed DOJ $1.8 billion compensation fund alleged for government weaponization, after Republicans also dropped $1 billion from the White House ballroom funding. 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
3: A lot of things you learned in school that you'll probably never use again, but this is one thing that you wish you remembered. 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
4: I don't even know what that is.
3: I'm going to tell you what it is. A haiku poetry poem is a three-line poem, five syllables in the first line, seven in the second, and five in the third. So go ahead. Give us a haiku poem. Go.
4: Roses are red, violets are blue.
3: That's close enough. I don't even know what I'm going to do. There it is. Absolutely perfect.
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Cody Johnson, birthday boy today. Happy birthday, Kojo. So new list ranked the best country singer from every state. George Strait beat out Willie Nelson in Texas, and Kentucky chose Chris Stapleton over Loretta Lynn.

0: 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A 99-year-old woman just set the Guinness World Record for the oldest person ever to crowd surf, and she did it during Brantley Gilbert's set at the Rock the Country Festival in Texas.
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3: Now, meteorologist Shalyn Archer looking at our mountain air forecast. Currently, our radar is indicating widespread rain, 70% tonight, low 57, 100% tomorrow, a high at around 67. Saturday, a 75% rain and thundershower, warmer at 76. Sunday, clouds, 75% day and night storms at 83. Monday, 75% rain and storm and a high at 78. We'll have wet weather all the way through the middle of next week. I'm meteorologist Shalyn Archer with you with the station 97.5. 5 WQBE.

0: Restless Heart, Today's Country, your 24 Karat favorites, 97.5 WQBE. Well, this is a cool story out of the country world. Dolly Parton once gave Ashley McBride some chapstick, and Ashley kept it for 20 years.
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0: 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American way.
1: A top NASCAR driver has died. I'm Tom Rigotti, Fox News. Two-time NASCAR Series champion Kyle Busch is dead at the age of 41. Fox's Kevin Cork has more.
2: He was actually hospitalized earlier this week with an unspecified illness, and he never recovered. For more than two decades, Busch combined his skill, swagger, and gutsy driving and won a whole lot of races. In a joint statement, NASCAR, the Busch family, and Childress Racing called Kyle a rare talent, one who comes along once in a generation. Busch appeared to be ill just a couple of weeks ago at Watkins Glen. You may have seen this. He radioed his team during the race and asked for a doctor to meet him after the checkered flag. Reports suggested at the time he had a pretty substantial cough. And, of course, this week he underwent treatment for what his team called a severe illness.
1: The most recent win marked his 69th for the series and 234th overall, a record. President Trump is announcing a new development regarding a potential deal with Iran. Fox's Aisha Hosni is at the White House.
3: The president knocking down reports out there that Iran's supreme leader is demanding that the enriched uranium in that country stay in that country as part of any sort of a nuclear agreement. That would have complicated these talks by a lot. It would have also ticked off Israel, which does not want to see that happen. But the president today pushing back on those reports and saying it is not true.
4: We don't need it. We don't want it. We'll probably destroy it after we get it, but we're not going to let them have it.
3: Meantime, Pakistan's interior minister arrived in Tehran again yesterday to continue talks with the president of Iran.
1: Republicans struggled today to find the votes to dismiss legislation that would compel President Trump to withdraw from the war with Iran, delaying planned votes on the matter into June. As it became clear that Republicans would not have the numbers to defeat the bill, GOP leaders declined to hold a vote on it. 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

0: 97.5 WQBE. It is Jason Murphy. And hopefully you're doing well on this, what day is it? Thursday? It's been a long week for me. I do know that we are approaching June, and then we're about a month out, y'all, from the 2026 Putnam County Fair. Get started July 10th through the 18th in Eleanor. Closing out the fair this year, Drew Baldridge. $15 gets you into the fair. 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If you want more details, you can check out PutnamCountyFairWV.com and get ready.
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0: Hey, Luke Bryan, 97.5 WQBE. We are going to take a listen to Alan Archer's weekend forecast coming up here in just moments on your night show. How much more rain are we possibly going to get? We'll find out the latest with him coming up. But, you know, a lot of people think today is actually the first day of summer. Well, it's not, technically. In a new survey, the average American says the real start of summer is today. Now, summer doesn't officially begin until Sunday, June 21st, so a month from today. But who doesn't want an extra month of summer? I get it.
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0: 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Now, summer doesn't officially begin until Sunday, June 21st, so a month from today. But who doesn't want an extra month of summer? I get it.
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3: I'm meteorologist Alan Archer looking at our mountain air forecast. Widespread rain, 70% tonight, low 57, 100% tomorrow, a high at around 67. Saturday, a 75% rain and thundershower, warmer at 76. Sunday, 75% day and night storms at 83. We'll have wet weather all the way through the middle of next week. I'm meteorologist Alan Archer with you with the station 97.5 WQBE.

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1: Lending a helping hand. I'm Chris DeMeo, Fox News. President Trump announcing he's ordering the Pentagon to send 5,000 additional troops to Poland. Fox's Jackie Heinrich has more from the White House.
2: It comes just days after the Pentagon abruptly called off the deployment of 4,000 troops, despite some of their equipment already being sent there, citing plans to reduce the brigade combat teams across Europe. The vice president fielded a lot of questions about this on Monday with Polish officials, NATO allies, and some Republican lawmakers expressing concern, being unnerved, calling Poland a model ally with their high defense spending.
1: Earlier this month, the administration ordered the Pentagon to pull 5,000 soldiers from Germany. NASCAR legend Kyle Busch has died. He won more races.

0: is than anyone ever across NASCAR's series.
1: 234 wins. He also won the Cup Series in 2015 and 2019. NASCAR, the Busch family, and Childress Racing, it says Kyle was a rare talent, one who comes along once in a generation. He was fierce. He was passionate. He was immensely skilled, and he cared deeply about the sport and fans. Busch appeared to be ill just a couple of weeks ago over at Watkins Glen when he radioed his team during a race and asked for a doctor to meet him after the checkered flag. Reports at the time suggested his cough was substantial. And of course, he underwent treatment for that this week. His team called it a severe illness. Kyle is survived by his wife, Samantha, his 11-year-old son, Brexton, and his 4-year-old daughter, Lennox.
0: Fox's Kevin Cork, no cause of death was given for the 41-year-old. SpaceX scrubbed the 12th test flight of its massive Starship rocket tonight. It'll try again tomorrow from the new launch pad at the company's facility in Starbase, Texas. The landmark launch is scheduled just ahead of the company's planned IPO in June. 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

Ella Langley, it's today's country, your 24 karat favorites, 97.5 WQBE. 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

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You want to go see Parker McCollum live in Huntington? That's August 20th, by the way. Well, we got these GoMart ticket stops in our first one Wednesday, May 27th. The 5th Street location in Huntington, new to two. 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

0: time for the idiot of the night. Here we go. A woman in Colorado has finally been caught after she raided a local farm stand of homemade oatmeal cream pies, said thank you, and left without paying. She came back a few weeks later, and that time the owner got her license plate.
1: Family Movie Night is back. 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

I'm Nick Rollins, your Solid Archer, looking at our mountain air forecast. Widespread rain, 70% tonight, low 57, 100% tomorrow, a high at around 67. Saturday, a 75% rain and thundershower, warmer at 76. Sunday, 75% day and night storms at 83. We'll have wet weather all the way through the middle of next week. I'm Nick Rollins, your Solid Archer, with you with the station 97.5 WQBE.

Midland. Mackenzie Carpenter wrapping us up on a Thursday night. We'll be back with you live tomorrow night at 7. I leave you with the one and only Downtown Billy Brown. He's up next. Fox News, top of the next hour. Have yourselves a wonderful night. We'll talk tomorrow. Bye.

0: What time zone am I on? What country am I in?
1: It doesn't matter. It's 5 o'clock somewhere.
0: It's always on 5 in Margaritaville, come to think of it.
1: Yeah, I heard that.
0: You've been there, haven't you?
1: Yes, sir.
0: I've seen your boat there.

0: boss of a NASCAR great. I'm Sue Guzman, Fox News. Two-time NASCAR Cup Series champion Kyle Busch has died. Fox's Christina Coleman reports.
1: The motorsports world shaken by his sudden loss. Busch was hospitalized earlier this week with a severe illness. His family has asked for privacy. Now, the week prior, he was battling a sinus cold. He radioed for medical help during a race on May 10th. His family, NASCAR, and Richard Childress Racing released a joint statement on his tragic loss. They said the entire NASCAR family is heartbroken. They described Busch as fierce and passionate. They said his sharp wit and competitive spirit sparked a deep emotional connection with race fans of every age. Denny Hamlin wrote on X, "Absolutely cannot comprehend this news. We just need to think of his family during this time. We love you, KB."
0: Busch finished 17th at Dover International Speedway Sunday. America's awaiting President Trump's next move on Iran. It's after he told reporters he'll give Iran a couple of days to make a deal or face a new round of strikes. The latest from Fox's Jackie Heinrich.
2: We're going to either make sure they don't have a nuclear weapon, or we're going to have to do something very drastic.
3: President Trump waiting for Iran to produce reason enough not to resume the military campaign as regime leaders refuse U.S. terms. The back and forth even disrupting the president's invitation to his son Don Jr.'s wedding this weekend in the Bahamas.
2: He'd like me to go. I'm going to try and make it. I'm in the midst. I said, you know, this is not good timing for me.
3: Secretary of State Marco Rubio says there's movement.
4: There's some good signs, but we understand this. I don't want to be overly optimistic as well.
3: But the military option is very much on the table.
0: Republicans struggled Thursday to find the votes to dismiss legislation that would force President Trump to withdraw from the conflict with Iran. As it became clear, GOP leaders would not have the numbers to defeat the bill, they called off a vote on it. 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
5: 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Here's the man who's going to close out the Putnam County Fair July 18th in Eleanor. 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
1: Got a girl from the south side, got brazen hair. First time I seen her walk by, and I about fell up on my chair.

least we're not in a drought. I shouldn't have said that. Probably jinx us now. Wet today. Upper 50s, close to 60 for the low this morning. 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
1: More U.S. troops headed to Poland. I'm Chris DeMeo, Fox News. President Trump announcing he's ordering the Pentagon to send 5,000 additional troops to Poland. Fox's Jackie Heinrich has more from the White House.
2: It comes just days after the Pentagon abruptly called off the deployment of 4,000 troops, despite some of their equipment already being sent there, citing plans to reduce the brigade combat teams across Europe. The vice president fielded a lot of questions about this on Monday with Polish officials, NATO allies, and some Republican lawmakers, expressing concern, being unnerved, calling Poland a model ally with their high defense spending.
1: Now, earlier this month, the administration ordered the Pentagon to pull 5,000 soldiers from Germany. NASCAR legend Kyle Busch has died.
3: It was announced earlier Thursday that Busch was hospitalized as a result of severe illness. He pulled out of this weekend's Coca-Cola 600 from Charlotte, which was going to be the first time in more than a decade that Busch missed a Cup Series race. One of NASCAR's most polarizing personalities, his fierce competitiveness led to the nickname Rowdy. He won 234 races across the sport's three national series, more than any driver in history, including 63 in the Cup Series. He's survived by his wife Samantha and his two children, an 11-year-old son and a 4-year-old daughter. Jay Berman, Fox News.
1: SpaceX scrubbing the 12th test flight of its massive Starship rocket earlier tonight. It'll try again on Friday from the new launch pad at the company's facility in Starbase, Texas. The landmark launch is scheduled just ahead of the company's planned IPO in June, which could raise a record amount of funding. Stocks finishing higher on Thursday, the Dow finishing up 276 points, the NASDAQ climbed 23, and the S&P 500 tacked on another 13 to cap off a strong day for investors. 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

97.5 WQBE, working with the town of Eleanor and Invent, bringing family movie nights to Eleanor starting June 6th. And yes, they are free. June 6th, we're going to set up on the GW Middle School baseball field at dark, showing Angels in the Outfield. 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We'll bring the giant three-story high movie screen, courtesy of the town of Eleanor and Invent with WQBE.

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1: We're live at Chesapeake Elementary today. 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
2: Now, is this classroom or is this the actual library?
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2: So I'm getting loud in the library.
3: We're fine.
2: Okay.
3: We get loud in the library, don't we, guys?
2: Congratulations on being our Teacher of the Month.
3: Thank you so much. 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
2: I get the feeling you just love helping kids.
3: I absolutely love helping kids. I always joke that I'm just a kid myself, and that's why I can relate to them so well.
4: Oh, it's amazing. I like seeing Amy out there every day doing what she does best. She loves teaching. She's very passionate about it.
2: It is amazing to meet with you. And this is going to be kind of weird. I think this is our last Teacher of the Month before what?
3: Summer break. Hey!
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2: More U.S. troops headed to Poland. I'm Chris DeMeo, Fox News. President Trump announcing he's ordering the Pentagon to send 5,000 additional troops to Poland. Fox's Jackie Heinrich has more from the White House.
3: It comes just days after the Pentagon abruptly called off the deployment of 4,000 troops, despite some of their equipment already being sent there, citing plans to reduce the brigade combat teams across Europe. The vice president fielded a lot of questions about this on Monday with Polish officials, NATO allies, and some Republican lawmakers, expressing concern, being unnerved, calling Poland a model ally with their

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And your 24-karat country all day and all night. 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

Yeah, I guess it is wonderful weather for ducks, right? Wet. Low this morning, upper 50s, close to 60. Upper 60s, close to 70 this afternoon with WQBE.

0: Family Movie Night is back. 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We're going to invent something new.
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0: The giant three-story tall outdoor movie screen is coming to Eleanor. 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
1: This will go down in the record books. Ladies and gentlemen, this is unbelievable.
0: That's right. 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
0: Family Movie Night in Eleanor, Saturday, June 6th. 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

Woman. That is Kane Brown's latest, wrapped up the No Talk Triple Play on 97.5 WQBE. The hits just keep on coming. Here's Carrie Underwood.

is my number one favorite song right now. Let him in anyway. Blake Shelton on 97.5 WQBE. Wet again today. Low this morning right around 60. High this afternoon close to 70. Lee Bryce is on 97.5.

day, Potts Farm was a place to go. Load a truck up, hit the dirt road. 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Light the bonfire and call the girls. King and the Can and the Marlboro Man. Jack and Jim were a few good men. 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Better watch out for the boys in blue. And all this small town, he said, she said. 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I'm tired of talking, man. Y'all ain't listening. The mode

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2: Charleston, USA.
3: Racing legend is gone. I'm Chris DeMeo, Fox News. NASCAR legend Kyle Busch has died.
4: It was announced earlier Thursday that Busch was hospitalized as a result of severe illness. He pulled out of this weekend's Coca-Cola 600

0: from Charlotte, which was going to be the first time in more than a decade that Busch missed a Cup Series race. One of NASCAR's most polarizing personalities, his fierce competitiveness led to the nickname Rowdy. He won 234 races across the sport's three national series, more than any driver in history, including 63 in the Cup Series. He's survived by his wife Samantha and his two children, an 11-year-old son and a 4-year-old daughter. Jay Berman, Fox News.
1: Iran and Oman discussing a plan for ships trafficking the Strait of Hormuz.
2: The Strait of Hormuz remains a sticking point as Iran reportedly negotiates with Oman to set up a formal tolling system for the vital waterway. The president, though, doubling down on Project Freedom.
3: We have total control of the Strait of Hormuz, as you know, with our blockade. The blockade's been 100% effective. Nobody's been able to get through. It's like a steel wall.
2: And with gas prices hovering over $4 a gallon heading into the big holiday weekend, the president promising that they will fall sharply once the war ends.
1: Fox's Chanley Painter. President Trump has warned international maritime firms that paying Iran's transit fees could trigger severe economic sanctions. SpaceX scrubbing the 12th test flight of its massive Starship rocket Thursday night. It'll try again on Friday from the new launch pad at the company's facility in Starbase, Texas. The landmark launch is scheduled just ahead of the company's planned IPO in June, which could raise a record amount of funding. And stocks finishing higher Thursday, the Dow ending up 276 points. 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

I'm excited. Tell you why. Getting ready for the Putnam County Fair starts July 10th, runs through the 18th in Eleanor. Drew Baldridge is going to close it out on the 18th. $15 gets you into the Putnam County Fair. Kids can ride all day. All the entertainment is included. We'll see you there with

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1: Agreement in sight. I'm Sue Guzman, Fox News, and President Trump says negotiations are ongoing after he backed off on a threat to hit Iran with fresh strikes earlier this week. He's continuing to demand Tehran give up its nuclear ambitions as part of any long-term ceasefire deal.
2: The entire Gulf is patiently waiting to see what happens next, especially when you consider the fact that many of the leaders in this very region pushed President Trump to allow for more time for negotiations to continue. Well, President Trump says that's exactly what is happening, but he also responded to some new reports that Iran's supreme leader wants to hold on to the country's highly enriched uranium.
3: No, we get the highly enriched. We will get it. We don't need it. We don't want it. We'll probably destroy it after we get it, but we're not going to let them have it.
2: Now, despite any major breakthroughs in the talks, negotiations appear to be moving in a constructive direction.
1: Fox's Jeff Paul. Republicans struggled Thursday to find the votes to dismiss legislation that would force President Trump to withdraw from the conflict with Iran. As it became clear, GOP leaders wouldn't have the numbers to defeat the bill, they called off the planned vote on it. Members of both the Senate and House have left Capitol Hill for the long Memorial Day recess, so no new votes are expected till they return in June. The DNC releasing a report outlining what went wrong in the 2024 election. Details from Fox's Kevin Cork.
4: The DNC's autopsy of President Trump's 2024 election victory largely blames former President Biden for failing to support his VP Kamala Harris. That report also seems to give the former president a bit of a pass to his debate performance. Quoting now, the debate obviously changed many things. The dial testing during the debate demonstrated the weakness of the president's performance. Some Democrats, though, aren't buying all that. They say what happened was the party didn't focus enough on kitchen table issues.
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Not saying we don't need the rain, but boy, we're getting some. Wet again today, low this morning, upper 50s, close to 60. Wet this afternoon, close to 70. Brett Eldridge now on WQ.

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It's Corey Kent's latest, wrapped up the No Talk Triple Play on 97.5 WQBE. I remember seeing this guy a few years ago down in Logan. Craig Morgan's on 97.5. Yeah.

looking for sunny and 75, Mr. Joe Nichols, but not today. Wet. Low this morning, upper 50s, close to 60. Wet and upper 60s, close to 70 this afternoon with W.

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2: A stunning loss for NASCAR. I'm Chris DeMeo, Fox News. Two-time NASCAR Cup Series champion Kyle Busch has died after being hospitalized for what his family described as a severe illness. Just days ago, Busch celebrated a victory at Dover Motor Speedway and reflected on why winning never loses its meaning.
3: You never know when the last one is.
2: Known as one of the fiercest competitors in NASCAR history, Busch captured two Cup Series championships and recorded 63 Cup wins and more than 230 victories against NASCAR's National Series. Well, a fragile ceasefire between the U.S. and Iran holds as the two sides try to negotiate a more permanent deal.
4: Secretary of State Marco Rubio say there's a hope that the United States and Tehran are getting closer on a peace deal that will bring an end to the war. As it stands, Iranian leaders are still reviewing the latest counter-peace proposal from Washington. Pakistan's interior minister back in Tehran for the second time in less than a week to help mediate the talks. Stopping Iran from acquiring a nuclear weapon is certainly the primary goal, but the administration says Iran charging a toll to allow shipping pass through the Strait of Hormuz is also a deal breaker.
2: Fox Business's Ashley Webster from Tel Aviv. President Trump orders the Pentagon to send 5,000 additional troops to Poland just 1 week after canceling the long-planned deployment of 4,000 troops to the country.
5: The president says because of the election of Poland's president, Karol Nawrocki, the U.S. is sending an additional 5,000 troops to the country. Poland is a NATO member sharing borders with Ukraine and the Russian enclave of Kaliningrad. President Trump's announcement of additional U.S. forces deploying to Poland appears to reverse an earlier announcement from the Pentagon that a 5,000 troop deployment would be delayed as the Trump administration considers reducing the force posture in Europe. At the White House, Jared Halpern, Fox News.
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6: Now, meteorologist Alan Archer looking at our mountain air forecast. Widespread rain, 70% tonight, low 57, 100% tomorrow, a high at around 67. Saturday, a 75% rain and thundershower, warmer at 76. Sunday, 75% day and night storms at 83. We'll have wet weather all the way through the middle of next week. I'm meteorologist Alan Archer with you with the station 97.5 WQVE.
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was like a wet weekend, to be honest with you. Upper 50s, close to 60 this morning, wet and close to 70 this afternoon to kick off the weekend with WQBE

0: 97.5 WQBE. Yesterday morning, Hope McLean of Poca was the Shoney's birthday winner of the day. Happy belated birthday, Hope. So hope you celebrated. That's too many hopes. I hope you celebrated all day and all night last night. Now, who's going to be today's Shoney's birthday winner of the day with the Morning Air Show, Jeff and Jesse? Is today your birthday? Do we know when your birthday is? Let us know online at WQBE.com.
1: Here's what's trending now. Residents in Cross Lanes and Nitro are voicing frustration after the Kanawha County Commission approved more than 16% sewer rate increases for Union Public Service District customers. Officials said the utility has been losing up to $15,000 a month.

On X, Justice said the surgery went well, but they're still waiting on biopsy results. He's asking West Virginians to keep baby dog in their prayers. And Justice said baby dog is already back at work and making everyone smile around the office. Passengers headed through West Virginia International Yeager Airport can expect more construction as work continues on the airport's CRW Next renovation project. Airport officials say nearly $15 million in FAA funding will help pay for phase three of the upgrades. Phase one is already finished, while phase two includes new flooring, lighting, and ticket counters throughout the pre-security area. Future plans include upgraded post-security waiting areas and a larger, more modern security checkpoint aimed at improving both safety and the passenger experience. The Live on the Levee concert series gets underway tonight at Haddad Riverfront Park. The free summer tradition returns for its 22nd season with 10 nights of live music beginning tonight and running through July 31st at the Schoenbaum stage. Live music begins at 6:30 each evening with headlining acts taking the stage at 8 p.m. Tonight's headliner will be Alana Springsteen. There's more on the City of Charleston website. I'm Jen Austin on 97.5 WQBE. Al Archer's forecast follows our national anthem.

Good morning, I'm Peter Valance, telling our truth, check them out in your forecast. Today we'll have considerable rain with rain probabilities 100%, 90% for tonight. Tomorrow, 65% day and night rain and storms at 77. On Sunday, 75% rain and storms, high temperature at 82. And on Memorial Day, 85% rain and storms up to 79. I'm Peter Valance, telling our truth here with the station 97.5 WQBE.

0: 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It all starts June 6th. 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First free movie we're going to show June 6th in Eleanor, Angels in the Outfield.
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Bride in the Ride on 97.5 WQBE. I am Billy Brown. God bless you. Thank you so much for starting your day the right way with the Morning Air Show, Jeff and Jesse. They'll be in just a couple of minutes at 6. I hope you have a fantastic Friday and a wonderful weekend with 97.5 WQBE. 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
6: Good morning. I'm meteorologist Helen Archer. The Checker Mountain Dew forecast. Today we'll have considerable rain with rain probabilities 100%, 90% for tonight. Tomorrow, 65% day and night rain and storms at 77. On Sunday, 75% rain and storms, high temperature at 82. And on Memorial Day, 85% rain and storms up to 79. I'm meteorologist Helen Archer at the weather station, 97.5 WQBE.

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4: Still trying to work out a deal with Iran. I'm Dave Anthony, Fox News.
5: We await word on those conversations that are ongoing. There's been some slight progress. I don't want to exaggerate it, but there's been a little bit of movement, and that's good. The fundamentals remain the same. Iran can never have a nuclear weapon.
4: Secretary of State Marco Rubio, a short time ago from Sweden, he also spoke out against Iran's plans to set up tolls in the Strait of Hormuz, where a lot of shipping remains blocked in the conflict as a U.S. blockade continues around Iran's ports. Rubio is at a NATO gathering. The day after the U.S. announced it'll send 5,000 troops to Poland.
5: Obviously, the United States continues to have global commitments that it needs to meet in terms of our force deployment, and that constantly requires us to re-examine where we put troops.
4: Now, recently, the Pentagon announced it would delay the deployment amid strong Trump criticism of NATO, leading the president to reduce American forces in Germany by 5,000. Democrats are angry that House Republicans canceled a vote on a war powers resolution that aims to limit the president's military actions in Iran, and there was also drama in the Senate.
6: It's the biggest congressional rebuke of President Trump's second term. Republicans were on the verge of finally ending the ICE and Border Patrol funding impasse, but the president's $1.8 billion compensation fund killed the bill.
4: That's Fox's Chad Pergam. That fund was set up to pay people who believe they're political targets of the Biden Justice Department. NASCAR is in shock. One of its drivers died suddenly. Kyle Busch.
7: One of the best that's ever been in a race car. And you know, the biggest thing is that he's just become such an amazing dad, father, husband, brother.
4: That's driver Casey Mears. Kyle Busch was only 41.
8: Kyle Busch was battling a severe illness before his death, according to his family, but not much more is known. Less than 2 weeks ago, the legendary driver was dealing with a sinus issue during a race and had to radio for medical. He told reporters after the race that he had a substantial cough.
4: That's Fox's Chandley Painter. 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
9: I'm meteorologist Alan Archer. Today, 100% chance of rain and thunder showers with a high 67, 90% tonight, low 61. It's a 65% day and night rain thunder shower tomorrow at 77, 75% rainstorm Sunday at 82, Memorial Day 85. Percent chance of rainstorms throughout the day and a high of 79. The weather really not getting better until maybe late Wednesday or Thursday of next week. I'm meteorologist Alan Archer, the weather station, 97.5 WQBE.
10: Well, I guess if the weather around here is not that good, you leave. So what are you going to do? You're going to leave.
11: Let's get out of town.
10: Get out of town. And if those of you that are going out of town, they mentioned the Turnpike is expecting about 350,000.
11: You know, and I am amazed with the gas prices. So many people are traveling. We're traveling because my nephew is graduating, but I think people are ready to get out of town.
10: I think so. You know, and somehow we persevere even through 4.49 gas.
11: Oh, it makes me sick.
10: Oh, yeah. Well, if you'd listen, I've got a gas saving tip.
11: Please.
10: How long
11: anything.
10: Does it take you to get to Atlanta?
11: It's 8 hours. Okay. It's about 450 miles.
10: Okay, well, here's the deal. Just don't drive over 35 miles an hour, and you won't use as much gas.
11: I'll see you next month.
10: He'll be graduating from college.
11: And you're exactly right.
10: When you get there.
11: Kill two birds.
10: Yeah.

0: think we're all still in shock this morning. It's Friday morning. Don't want to start the day on a downer, but everybody's talking about NASCAR icon Kyle Busch, 41 years old. And I saw the post yesterday, and I'm thinking, oh, here's more fake news.
1: Right, because the first one I saw was Kyle Busch was hospitalized, and I thought, oh, gosh, you know, what's going on? And then immediately afterwards, it was just, man, it was a gut punch.
0: Yeah, he's got a beautiful wife, two beautiful kids. One thing that I didn't know about, my son was telling me about this, after the Watkins Glen race, he wasn't feeling good. And he mentioned this to, his pit crew was trying to find the doctor.
2: Can somebody try to find Bill Heisel, the Hendrick doctor guy? Tell him I need him after the race.
0: That was Kyle asking for the doctor. He didn't feel good after Watkins Glen.
1: Right. And he did race in two races because I believe he raced in the truck race that day, too.
0: He did run in the truck race. And haunting as this is what he said after the truck race where he won the truck race.
3: Why do these moments never get old, Kyle?
4: Because you never know when the last one is, you know, so...
0: You never know when the last one is. Gosh. I guess we all need to understand that this morning.
1: You're not to lose Greg Biffle, great NASCAR driver, and now Kyle Busch. It's devastating.
0: Just crazy. And I keep thinking, I'm going to open my eyes, and it's not going to be real.
1: Right.
0: It's not going to be
1: real. And it was. It's an undisclosed illness right now. We don't know what happened, but it's such a huge loss to... The racing community.
0: Yeah, it's crazy.
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0: That's going on right now. 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

0: It's 20 after 6, getting ready for a, well, four-day holiday weekend for most people. We'll see how that goes. It is, I'm going to kid you, it's going to rain every day. Now, it might stop Wednesday of next week. It's not going to stop for good.
1: Right.
0: It's just going to be a lull. So we'll keep our fingers crossed. But there's a 100% chance of rain today, 66 your high. 90 tonight, 65% Saturday, 75% Sunday, 85% Monday.
1: Get out the Uno, because that's what you'll be doing
0: this
1: weekend.
0: That's what you'll be doing, yep. We'll check traffic with Bob, try to get you into work. Not going to be a real productive day, I don't think, at the employment.
1: Oh, no. Everybody's planning. What are they going to be cooking this weekend? Mm-hmm.
0: But we'll check that first, but you know what we better do?
1: Yes, it's time for the Morning Funny with the late, the great Al Woody.
2: Students in an advanced biology class were taking their midterm exam. The last question was, name seven advantages of mother's milk. Now, the question was worth 70 points or none at all. One student in particular was hard put to think of seven advantages. However, he wrote, number one, it's a perfect formula for the child. Number two, it provides immunity against several diseases. Number three, it's always the right temperature. Number four, it is inexpensive. Number five, it bonds the child to mother and vice versa. Number six, it is always available as needed. Well, then the student was stuck. Finally, in desperation, just before the bell rang, indicating the end of the test, he wrote number seven. It comes in two attractive containers, and it's high enough off the ground where the cat can't get to it. He got an A.
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6: Thank you, singing people. Highways look pretty good this morning. I thought we were still going to have all those crashes we had last night. I had 11 at one time yesterday evening. This morning, we're off to a fresh start. No crashes, no big delays anywhere. Watching for the school buses and kids. Get them in safely. We'll keep you updated with everything. Good morning. 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

0: is 6:30. Temperature is at 60 this morning. I don't think it's raining at the moment, but this is unusual for the next 5 or 6 days.
1: Oh, let's head to the WQBE newsroom with Jen Austin.
2: Charleston police are asking for the public's help identifying a suspect in a breaking and entering investigation at an athletic facility on Bigley Avenue. It happened May 11th at the ball fields in the 1400 block, according to police. Investigators released surveillance images of the suspect on social media in hopes of generating leads. Authorities say separate break-ins were also reported last week at two Little League fields, but it's unclear if the cases are connected. West Virginia lawmakers wrapped up interim meetings this week with major questions about data centers still unanswered. State officials highlighted the economic potential, including tax revenue and development opportunities, while confirming proposed projects in Berkeley and Putnam counties. Lawmakers and community groups raised concerns about transparency, local control, and how much money counties would actually receive. State tax officials also acknowledged there is currently no established formula to assess data center values in West Virginia, making revenue projections largely hypothetical for now. Ohio Attorney General Dave Yost said 8 people have been indicted in connection with Medicaid fraud and theft cases totaling more than $540,000. Investigators say 5 Medicaid providers are accused of stealing from the program, while 3 others allegedly took money from nursing home residents. Among those charged is 54-year-old Tina Turner of Ironton, whom prosecutors say billed Medicaid for services while she was on Caribbean cruises in 2024 and 2025. Officials say the alleged fraud caused more than $5,000 in losses. The University of Charleston said its new Doctor of Physical Therapy program has received candidate for accreditation status from the Commission on Accreditation in Physical Therapy Education. UC will welcome its first class of 30 students into the hybrid program, which combines online coursework with hands-on training at the school's new Rehabilitation Science Center. UC said it aims to help meet the growing demand for physical therapists across West Virginia. I'm Jen Austin on 97.5 WQBE.
3: Good morning, I'm meteorologist Colin Archer, the Checker Mountain Air Forecast. Today we'll have considerable rain with rain probabilities 100%, 90% for tonight. Tomorrow, 65% day and night rain and storms at 77. On Sunday, 75% rain and storms, high temperature at 82. And on Memorial Day, 85% rain and storms up to 79. I'm meteorologist Colin Archer at the weather station, 97.5 WQBE.

0: this umbrella. It is 24 to 7. The rain is all around us, according to the radar. It's not raining. It's not raining right here at the radio station. We're off the Montrose exit of the interstate. But if you look at the radar, it's right over there. I mean, you could walk about 20 feet that
1: way. And you'll get soaking wet.
0: You'll get wet. But keep an eye on that. Bob will keep an eye on the roads. Boy, he had a rough day yesterday. Whoo, did he have a hard time.
1: What did he say, 11 accidents
0: yesterday? One time, yeah. And it was because of the rain. We weren't used to it. And it rained pretty hard during driving home time. But we'll keep an eye out. There's a lot of rain to the west of us, and it's going to be around. The next break in the weather is going to be maybe Wednesday of next week. So you got a lot to worry about.
1: Well, we needed the rain, but just you hate it during the holiday weekend.
0: You're going to drive south. Is the weather any better?
1: No, it's the exact same as it is here.
0: Well, there you go. Yep. Welcome. Be like being
1: I
0: home.
1: I will have nothing different than you will have.
0: It is the 22nd day of May. It's National Don't Fry Day, and I mentioned this to Jessie, and the first thing she thought of was eating fish.
1: Right. I was like, fried food? This is great.
0: It's not about fish. It's about if you find some sunshine somewhere, don't get burnt.
1: Listen, I'm going to be an advocate for sunscreen this year, and especially when you are so pale going out for the first time. My daughter went out with no sunscreen, and she got sick. She really I did. Mean, between the swelling and just, you know, throwing up and everything, it was really bad sunburn. Please be careful and wear that heavy sunscreen.
0: We never wore sunscreen when I was little. Well, when I was your kid.
1: I think it was different then. I mean, the ozone layer, I guess. I don't know.
0: I don't know if it's different or not, but I'm paying for it today because skin cancer.
1: And you just had a couple of marks removed.
0: Any time you go to Dr. Judy's, they're going to find something. Right. Something's coming off.
1: Now, this looks a little odd.
0: Yeah, well, let's cut that off and charge you $400.
1: There you go. That's how we keep them in business.
0: It's also National Road Trip Day as Jesse and family get ready to hit the road and go south.
1: Right, with all of my thousands of friends.
0: Yeah, everybody's going at the same time. National Cooler Day, and I just discovered another flaw in her personality. You don't take a cooler when you go south?
1: No, I've never known to do that. We don't bring a cooler.
0: Maybe it's an old person thing.
1: Probably so. You're probably prepared. We just wing it. We fly by the seat of our pants.
0: I'm surprised
1: here.
0: We don't take a cooler to church. I mean, it's crazy.
1: I need a drink.
0: Yeah, but we always take a cooler. Now I wish we had a Yeti, but we went shopping for a Yeti. Right. My wife found that Walmart has some knockoff that they.
1: Yes, you're correct.
0: And it does a good job, and it's about half the price of a Yeti.
1: Yeah, we were the same way. I couldn't afford a Yeti, but it is funny that you say that because, I mean, I'm one of those, like, I want to get there fast. So even bathroom breaks, I'm like, y'all got to hold it. Keep holding it. You know, I don't like to stop. I want to just make it on down. So why would I have them drink anything if they're going to have to go to the bathroom?
0: Don't take a road trip with Jesse.
1: Just roll the window down.
0: There you go.
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0: We think Bob has recovered from yesterday. We'll check the traffic with him in a moment. First, a Music City Minute with Jesse this morning.
1: Ella Langley just revealed 5 major career goals that she has not accomplished yet. It's headlining Red Rocks, starting to act, hosting Saturday Night Live, and adding a saxophone to her band. Now that would be interesting. Yeah. And then also selling out stadiums. I tell you what, that's not a bad bucket list.
0: I need to go down to Will Pong and Jewelry, see if I can find a saxophone.
1: Yeah, and if she wants spoons, I'm going to try to handle that part too. And Jelly Roll's new song, Rise Up, is the official theme song for the 2026 Stanley Cup Playoffs. The NHL says the song fits perfectly with the energy and intensity of playoff hockey.
0: Mm-hmm.
1: And sad news, NASCAR's Kyle Busch, he passed away yesterday as a result of an undiagnosed severe illness. He was only 41 years old. Kyle struggled with a sinus issue during the race on Monday, May the 10th, but there's no word on that if that's related. A statement from NASCAR called his passing suddenly and tragic, adding that he was a fierce, passionate, and immensely skilled driver. And he cared deeply about the sports and deeply about the fans.
0: Now, we did hear unofficially this morning it may have been double pneumonia, what we heard. And, he was one of those drivers. He was like Dale Earnhardt.
1: Yes.
0: You either loved him.
1: You are correct.
0: Or you hated him. But you always knew about him.
1: And he's just a fantastic driver. So definitely devastating news.
0: I just think about his kids and his wife. Oh,
1: so young.
0: I keep waiting for we were just kidding.
1: Right.
0: We were just kidding. He's going to be fine.
1: Terrible.
0: Crazy.
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8: 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That's the 29,000 block of Huntington Road, so watch out if you drive that. Rest of the valley, everything off to a good start. No problems on the Charleston roadways. You watch for the buses and kids. We'll keep you updated. Good morning. 6:54 now in the traffic center at 97.5 WQBE.

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1: 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In the shadow of the Interstate Bridge, just off the Nitro exit of I-64, Walker Chevrolet, making friends one deal at a time.
2: There is slight progress. I'm Dave Anthony, Fox News. That's what Secretary of State Marco Rubio says this morning in the talks with Iran trying to work out a nuclear deal as President Trump threatens to resume bombing. Rubio at a NATO gathering in Sweden, also critical of Iran blocking shipping in the Strait of Hormuz, considering charging tolls.
3: There is not a country in the world that should accept that. I don't know of a country in the world that's in favor of it except Iran.
2: A bill aiming to limit the president's military actions in Iran is on hold in the House after Republicans delayed a vote, angering Democrats who called it cowardly. And the Senate has also left D.C. for a Memorial Day break after shelving other legislation to fund immigration, enforcement, and border patrol in part because of the new $1.8 billion Trump compensation fund for people who believe they were targeted by the Biden Justice Department. Fox's Jessica Rosenthal reports some Republicans pushed back.
4: Missouri Senator Eric Schmidt told Fox's Chad Pergram some had questions about its scope.
5: I mean, look, I'm very comfortable with the idea that people who've been wronged by their government, as a lawyer, I feel comfortable that been wronged by their government should have some sort of redress.
4: But disagreements led to the Senate GOP saying they need to start all over again on reconciliation. Senate Minority Leader Chuck Schumer reacted.
6: The only way for Republicans to get out of this box is to stop backing the slush fund. Stop pushing the ballroom.
2: Referencing the president's controversial White House ballroom under construction, the Senate's considering $1 billion worth of security. NASCAR fans and drivers are mourning the death of Kyle Busch, one of the winningest drivers of all time, who had just won a truck race last week. Thomas Annunziata just told Fox.
7: I think Denny Hamlin said it correct. I mean, we lost to Kobe Bryant of our sport, so it's unbelievable.
2: Kyle Busch was only 41 years old. He'd fallen ill a few days ago and was hospitalized. No cause of death has been given. Kyle Busch's older brother, Kurt, is a NASCAR Hall of Famer. 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
8: I'm meteorologist Alan Archer. Today, 100% chance of rain and thundershowers with a high 67, 90% tonight, low 61. It's a 65% day and night rain, thundershower tomorrow at 77, 75% rainstorm Sunday at 82, Memorial Day, 85% chance of rainstorm throughout the day and a high of 79.

0: 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I'm meteorologist Talon Archer, the weather station, 97.5 WQVE.
1: Here we go. It is May number 22. Bob and I have got some anniversaries, Jesse, before you get to the famous people like Matt and Megan Wade from down in Hurricane at number 4 today.
2: All right. And we got Jonathan and Tina Morgan here in Charleston. They also celebrate number 4.
1: And a great big jump, Glenn and Tama Stats from Charleston at number 39. Now, who are you looking at, Jesse?
3: I've got Olympian Apollo Ono is turning 44. Actress Jennifer Goodwin is 48, and supermodel Naomi Campbell is 56.
1: All right, I want to mention a nice young man, and the future is in good hands because we got people like this. 19-year-old Lincoln McConaughey is from South Charleston, Marvin and Jeannie Welch's grandson. He joined the Air National Guard. He leaves for basic training in a couple of weeks going out to Texas. But it's people like Lincoln, and you realize our future is going to be okay.
3: Oh, that's fantastic.
1: He's a great kid and comes from a great family. So happy birthday, Lincoln.
2: All right. You got Scott Robinson of Nettie having a birthday.
1: All right. Let's see. Colson Moles from Elkview. He's 12 today.
2: Annalise Caston of Charleston having one.
1: What would that name be?
2: Cash? Sig?
1: No.
2: Norlin?
1: No.
2: What, Cashton?
1: Yeah, Cashton Jones of Mammoth.
2: All right.
1: You got that spelled right?
3: Yes, you got to get up with the times. These are some new names.
1: Oh, I'm sorry.
2: That is a new name.
1: Okay, all right, now we're moving on.
2: All right, Cashton Jones of Mammoth, Sig White of Madison.
1: Wonder if Sig White smokes cigs.
2: I don't know.
1: If you don't, you should. Sig, give me a cig. Norlin Rhodes from Ripley.
2: Paige McCormick of South Charleston.
1: Freddie Waite from Charleston.
2: Ethan Herdman of Ripley.
1: Abigail Guthrie, St. Albans, turns 13 today. Old teenager.
2: Ooh,
1: teenager, look out.
2: He knows everything.
1: Here
2: Watch
1: comes
2: out.
1: Trouble. Yep.
2: Stephen Erskine of St. Albans.
1: Amy Wade of South Charleston.
2: Lisa Gerritsen of Nitro.
1: Eddie Arthur from a town they named after me, Jeffrey. Isn't that special?
2: Zoe Williams of St. Albans is 14 today.
1: Rylan Harshman of Charleston and Colton Smith way up yonder in Ripley. Happy birthday this morning.
2: We got one more. That's our Shoney's birthday winner. Josh Humphreys of Clendenin is 46 years old today. Good morning.

0: the bars don't close this weekend because you're not going to be outside doing much. I'm just saying. It's 10 after 7, your ray of sunshine for this morning. Now pay attention. Here it is, what, four-day weekend? If your house is a mess today, go to the beach. It won't bother you there.
1: Ready to plan the ultimate weekend getaway? 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

0: missed a birthday or two this morning. Katrina Dunlap. Now, we know Katrina.
1: Yes, we do.
0: She's with the rodeo folks, high school, West Virginia high school rodeo team from Winfield. And she's actually been here before. She's having, well, her birthday's not till Sunday. She's 16.
1: Sweet 16. That's a special day.
0: I was going to tell her she's going to get a horse for her birthday. She's already got a horse.
1: Hopefully she'll get the horsepower. That's what we need. Yeah, we need some horse, little keys and some horsepower.
0: Nice Corvette. And yes. We got another late one. They said they sent it in last night. Somehow didn't get here.
1: Colton. We missed it. Colton Smith of Ripley.
0: Hey, Colton, happy birthday this morning. Have a great weekend. Guess what? Going to blow out your candles. The rain will put out your candles today. Happy birthday.
2: Happy

0: They say money is not everything, but it's way ahead of whatever is in second place.
1: You're not kidding. It helps a little.
0: 7:23, raining again. Temperatures hovering about 62 degrees. We'll check traffic with Bob, but first we'll get some holiday weekend wisdom from Jesse.
1: Well, it's funny. So we're trying to pack everything. And when I'm going on a trip, I do like to organize and try to clean things up. But I tell you, every time I get the urge to clean, I turn on Hoarders and I decide, you know what? My house is not so dirty after all. We're doing okay.
2: Hey, Billy Brown here. 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

0: Dan from Spring Hill Rod and Gun has wandered in. Still raining?
1: Yep.
0: Still rain. It's going to rain forever, you know.
1: I think. It is now April and May, and May was April, I do believe.
0: Yeah. We'll see what's going on now. We do know that this is the final weekend for the turkeys, and we'll find out about that, how to get maybe a $500 gift card from Dan. Spring Hill coming up, but right now we're going to the newsroom.
2: With Jen Austin.
3: After more than four decades in education, Putnam County School Superintendent John Hudson is retiring. Hudson announced the decision during a Board of Education meeting. He served as superintendent for the past 10 years and spent 42 years in education overall. District leaders credit Hudson with helping oversee construction projects, including the new Hurricane Middle School, while also focusing on school safety. Hudson said now he's looking forward to spending more time with family. One of West Virginia's most recognizable canine celebrities is recovering after surgery. Senator Jim Justice said his bulldog Baby Dog had a cyst removed last Thursday by a Lewisburg veterinarian. In a video posted on X, Justice said the surgery went well, but they're still waiting on biopsy results. He's asking West Virginians to keep Baby Dog in their prayers. And Justice said Baby Dog is already back at work and making everyone smile around the office. West Virginia anglers are reeling in record catches this spring. The Division of Natural Resources said Michael Ramey of Poca landed a 71-pound blue catfish on the Ohio River in Jackson County, setting a new state weight record. Zachary Roper of Fayette County broke the state record for red horse sucker with a nearly 6.5-pound catch at Kanawha Falls. And Donnie Workman of Nicholas County set a new tiger trout record at Summit Lake with a fish weighing more than 13 pounds. Officials say anglers who think they've caught a record fish should contact a DNR district office for verification. Passengers traveling through West Virginia International Yeager Airport can expect more construction as work continues on the airport's CRW Next renovation project. Phase one is already finished, while phase two includes new flooring, lighting, and ticket counters throughout the pre-security area. And future plans include upgraded post-security waiting areas and a larger, more modern security checkpoint. I'm Jen Austin on 97.5 WQBE.
4: Good morning. I'm meteorologist Sean Archer. The Checker Mountain Your Forecast. Today we'll have considerable rain with rain probabilities 100%, 90% for tonight. Tomorrow, 65% day and night rain and storms at 77. On Sunday, 75% rain and storms, high temperature at 82. And on Memorial Day, 85% rain and storms up to 79. I'm meteorologist Alan Archer at the weather station, 97.5 WQBE.

0: It is wild, no kidding.
1: It is wonderful.
0: It's West Virginia. Dan from Spring Hill Rod and Gun has been an eventful week in his life, in the life of him and his family. But I don't know how much that we won't talk about, but you burned a truck up this week.
2: I didn't burn it.
1: Nothing's ever normal for you.
2: It's not. I just want to come up here on a Friday and Saturday and then go home and go to work and eat and be merry, but I can't. I got to burn the trucks down.
1: That's incredible.
0: His new vehicle caught on fire. He doesn't know why. It's not electric. It's diesel.
2: It's a diesel.
0: Diesel.
2: I don't have a Prius. No, I don't have a battery operator.
1: I cannot see him in a Prius.
0: I'm one of those Volkswagen buses. But still doesn't know what happened. He just got that.
2: Yeah, it's not 4 or 5 months old. Yeah. Had less than 10,000 miles on it.
0: Something shorted out in the back of the truck, and it caught on fire at his house. But
2: it's a yard ornament now. I still haven't picked it up.
0: Well, it's good. Put it up on blocks. It'd be just fine.
2: Yeah.
0: But you live in Lincoln
1: County.
0: You
1: fit right in.
2: I know. It looks normal out there, right? This is a normal day. Somebody drives by. Look at that truck burning that guy's yard.
0: A nice washing machine, too. Hey, look at that couch. Anyway, and not only that, but this was also the week, and I hate to bring this up, but your son played his last baseball
2: game.
0: That's
2: a tough one right there.
0: I know it. Don't you? Because I know you well enough to know what gets you emotional. And y'all are about as close a family as I've ever known in my life. And I know that Walker played his last baseball game. You've been playing baseball with him since T-ball.
2: Yeah, that's probably 13 years or so. Yeah.
0: And I hate to say this, but been there, done that.
2: Yeah.
0: And it's a, you think about kids graduating and Walker's going to graduate, and that fork in the road that you come to. And when your kids come to a fork in the road, parents also come to the same fork in the road.
2: Yeah.
0: And you kind of forget about that until you're standing at the fork of the road.
2: That's right. I mean, you knew it was coming, but it last at bat, last game. But I told him a couple of days before that, kind of like, you know, there's single A, double A, triple A, and quad A or triple A. And I told him, I said, you know, there's only about 5 or 6 seniors that play baseball in a triple A that's going to go out of their career on top winning the state championship. So every senior you know in triple A baseball that is going to go out, except a few, and be their last game unless they're going on to college and playing. Yeah. And of course, we know some of those kids. But for the bulk of them, it's a lot. It's the end of it. And it's the same way with basketball and stuff. We're just more into baseball. But, it's a rough week. But it is that time where a lot of kids are at the end of school year baseball. That's their last game.
0: Yeah, and I know you've been dealing with that. It's also getting into the wild, wonderful part of our state. It's Sunday is the last day of spring gobbler season here in West Virginia.
2: It is.

0: going to be a wet weekend for that.
1: Is it good to hunt turkeys in the rain?
0: It's good to hunt any given time, but I'm never a fan of hunting in the rain. I just don't like it as much. But turkeys, I mean, so I had actually at this last ball game on Wednesday we played, there was a guy sitting beside me, and he said he went turkey hunting this past Saturday. And the young, like if you go to Ridenour Park or whatever, you'll see geese with babies. I mean, all these different birds kind of have their lay their eggs in the spring and on the same cycle. So you see these baby geese. But anyway, he said he was turkey hunting and saw a hen go by, and it had six poults with it that were they're already hatched.
1: See, now I've learned something today.
2: I never knew what a baby turkey was.
1: It's called a what?
0: Poult.
1: P-O-L-T?
0: I don't know how to spell it. You know.
2: Works for me.
1: I never heard that before.
2: Me neither.
1: Yeah, we
0: learned. That's all baby birds. Well, baby birds that are big enough.
1: Are called poults?
0: Yeah.
1: Look at you, smart aleck.
0: Well, somebody's going to call and say, that's not right. They're called whatever.
1: Oh, yeah.
0: But, that's what I call them.
1: Okay, well, if Dan says they're poults,
2: we take your word for
1: they're
2: it.
1: Poults.
0: Yeah, probably
1: but,
0: not.
1: But if you do get a bird, you still got a chance. Midnight Monday, you got to get a picture of you and your gobbler to us. And you could win a $500 gift certificate. We'll give it away next week. Now, Monday's Memorial Day. So I think we'll do it Wednesday of next week. And it's just a random drawing. We're not looking for the size of your bird. We just want to encourage you to get out into the woods of West Virginia and enjoy what Dan and his family have enjoyed for how long?
0: A long time, since I was, I think, 12 years old.
1: Yeah.
0: So this $500 gift card, the truck that burned up, I just filled it up. I put 32 gallons worth of diesel in it. Do you think I can give somebody, if I siphon that out, can I give you a $300 gift card and $200 worth of diesel?
1: I don't know. The whole thing is you get that on your hands, it's hard to get off your hands.
0: Yeah, that's, but that's after hard. You put it in there $200 at a time, it's kind of, filled that truck up an hour before it burned up.
2: Oh, that's got to make you sick. Yeah. Put on the insurance claim.
1: Well, I'm just glad it was away from the house, didn't catch a house on fire. You think about what a disaster it could have been.
0: Yeah. Oh, yeah. It could have been a lot worse. Luckily, whoever those people were drove up the road and saw it there.
1: Yeah.
0: But the other thing is, last week we talked about the young, leave the babies alone, the deer and stuff. And it was this week, I told Jeff, said on the radio that it'll be the week, that it should be this week. And sure enough, Wednesday I saw two fawns, Thursday I saw a fawn, and yesterday I saw two fawns. So I've seen four already, like, around my house, and just barely walking. The first one I saw, he'd stand up, and it was early in the morning. I'm sure she gave birth to it just within a couple hours before that. It was in somebody's yard, and it would stand up and fall down. So leave them alone.
1: Don't touch them.
0: It is time to see a bunch of those.
1: Take a picture of them if you want to, but don't get too close to them. And I have not seen one yet. Now, we've got a herd of deer up here. We have a herd of deer at the house, a different herd because we're far enough away. But I haven't seen any babies yet.
0: Yeah, so there was a doe I just passed right down here, just right over the hill there, and I could tell that she just gave birth because she was a big doe, and you couldn't see, like, her back of her belly was kind of sunk in. So I'm sure that one's got one laying in the woods somewhere. In the weeds there somewhere.
1: Yeah, and again, and we say it every year, and somebody always does. Well, I had to take it in; it was by itself. That's the way God intended it to be.
0: Right,
1: so leave it alone.
0: And usually there's a tip of the day on wildlife, but the tip of the day is back to this vehicle. If you get out of your truck, if you're in your truck and it's nighttime and you think that your neighbor burnt some plastic in a fire, like, I wonder who burnt that plastic, probably inspect your inside of your cab before you leave a little bit, because you probably got an electrical fire starter.
1: And here's you another tip. If Dan ever offers you a ride in his truck, don't take it.
0: Remember, it's wild. It's wonderful. It's West Virginia. I'm Dan from Spring Hill Rod and Gun on 97.5 WQBE.
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0: It is 10 till 8. It's going to rain all weekend. Wednesday of next week. Looks like we might get a little break Wednesday of next week. Keep our fingers crossed. We'll get a traffic update with Bob coming up. But first, we better get some good news from Jesse this morning.
1: Well, sometimes things happen behind the scenes in our community that aren't on the news. They're not on Facebook. They're not on Instagram. There's no recognition, but it makes a big impact. People come in and out of your life for different reasons, but some people, they make a lasting impression. We just celebrated our Teacher of the Month with Amy Berry, an educator that continues to care for her kids both past and present. She leads with compassion and heart. Well, she shared a situation with us yesterday and worked tirelessly to make this wish come true for a former student. Also quietly, the Kanawha County Ambulance Authority went above and beyond to help our community members. We get busy in our own lives and complacent with day-to-day activities, but these special people, they're always thinking of others and making things happen, not for the acknowledgement or a pat on the back, but to make a dream come true. Well, us at WQBE, we want to celebrate them, so thank you. Thank you for the good people like Amy Berry, and thank you to the Kanawha County Ambulance Authority. Your kindness is greatly appreciated.
0: I bet that. Wish we could tell you more because it's a great story, but it's a lot of private stuff.
1: Absolutely.
2: There. Yeah. And once again, first responders.
0: There you go.
1: Yes.
2: They are proving that there's still a ton of good in the world today.
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2: Thank you, singing people. Highways are in great shape. No recent crashes, no big delays. Even the 64 eastbound traffic between Montrose, the Oakwood Bridge, and the Split is just moderate to this point, so no problems. We'll keep you updated. Good morning. It's all.

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4: It is confusing and not easy to navigate. I'm Dave Anthony, Fox News. That's what Sweden's foreign minister says this morning about dealing with the U.S. and NATO at a gathering of the alliance in her country. Led by NATO's leader Mark Rutte, Secretary of State Marco Rubio is there, and so is Fox's Jillian Turner.
5: One of the things Secretary Rubio spoke about with Mark Rutte is this forward deployment of an additional 5,000 U.S. troops to Poland, something that President Trump announced overnight on Truth Social.
4: Earlier this month, the U.S. announced a plan to pull 5,000 troops out of Germany as the president's critical of our allies not doing enough in the Iran conflict. Rubio says there is a bit of progress in talks with Iran, but it keeps blocking shipping in the Strait of Hormuz.
6: Iran is trying to create a tolling system. They're trying to convince Oman, by the way, to join them in this tolling system in an international waterway. There is not a country in the world that should accept that.
4: A late night Trump critic has gone off the air. Stephen Colbert's last show was last night.
7: We were here to feel the news with you. And I don't know about you, but I sure have felt it.
4: CBS says the decision to cancel the late show is purely financial, but Colbert supporters believe it was political. The president wrote this about Colbert on Truth Social after that last show.
8: No talent, no ratings, no life. He was like a dead person. You could take any person off of the street and they would be better than this total jerk. Thank goodness he's finally gone.
4: Fox's Carly Shimkus. He's considered one of the greatest race car drivers ever. And Kyle Busch's death has shocked NASCAR. He was only 41. Fox's Chandley Painter has a family statement.
9: Remembering the husband and father of two children as a future Hall of Famer, a rare talent who was

0: fierce and passionate. And just last Friday, Bush gave his final post-race interview after his second win of the season in the Craftsman Truck Series.
1: Why do these moments never get old, Kyle?
2: Because you never know when the last one is, you know?
3: Kyle Busch's 234 wins is a NASCAR record. No cause of death has been given yet. 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
4: I'm meteorologist Alan Archer. Today, 100% chance of rain and thundershowers with a high 67, 90% tonight, low 61. It's a 65% day and night rain thundershower tomorrow at 77, 75% rainstorm Sunday at 82, Memorial Day, 85% chance of rainstorm throughout the day and a high of 79. The weather really not getting better until maybe late Wednesday or Thursday of next week. I'm meteorologist Alan Archer, the weather station, 97.5 WQVE.
5: Jesse, when you've lived here and worked here as long as I have, you got friends in every category of life.
6: You sure do.
5: And I've got some investigators lined up for us today. Ricky the Hippie and the Rabbit are being taken out the Geno's Pizza down to the Haven of Rest Cemetery down in Red House.
6: Nice.
5: Yeah, and we were looking for Robert Beller, who we couldn't find on Tuesday when we gave it away.
6: Right, and we were really nervous about
5: that. We still are a little nervous. And if he's not there, we just want them to know that we're bringing a search party.
6: Right.
5: we're bringing a search party. But it should be a lot of fun. And you're thinking, you know, but these people at the Haven of Rest, they do a thing at Christmas where they light up the cemetery. And it is one of the most spectacular things you've ever seen in your life.
6: You were telling me that, that it's just something that you always remember and think about.
5: You got to go see it.
6: That's special.
5: But the good people and... Robert, we're coming looking for you today. We're bringing the Geno's Pizza. We'll find you, young man. We'll find you.

0: was all excited about this weekend, been Memorial Weekend, because of the race, and there's a young lady that's going to try to make history this weekend. But with Kurt Busch passing away, it just
1: it's kind of puts a damper on things.
0: Well, it does. It kind of takes it's going to take the emphasis off what this young lady is trying to do. She's a veteran driver. Her name's Catherine Legg, and what she plans to do, she's going to run in the Indianapolis 500, which is scheduled for Sunday. It starts at 12:45. Now, the World 600, which is at Charlotte, starts later in the day, and she's going to try to compete in the Indy 500 and finish the race.
1: Wow.
0: And then get in a helicopter and get to Charlotte and be in the Coca-Cola 600.
1: That's incredible. What an incredible feat.
0: Now, the only person who's ever driven the entire, both races entirely was Tony Stewart, did it back in 2001. And she's going to attempt to do that. And she's a pretty good driver. So hopefully she can stay in the Indy 500. I'd love to see her finish there and then get in a helicopter and head down to. I just don't know. It's kind of, and if she accomplishes, and I hope she does.
1: Right. But it is still tough to talk about and think about.
0: Really,
1: but I'll tell you one thing you haven't talked about. Today at 2 o'clock, it's the Wiener Mobile 500. They're going to have 6 Oscar Mayer Wiener Mobiles, and they're going to be racing. So I'm really excited about that. It's a 2-lap sprint. It's going to be on Fox. So we got to see.
0: You ever ridden in the Wiener Mobile?
1: I have never ridden in the Wiener Mobile, but I do have a Maxbox car, the Matchbox car. I have a Wiener Mobile, one of those.
0: You don't have a Wiener Whistle?
1: No, I don't have a weenie whistle. Well, I need one of those.
0: When you get into the weenie mobile, they do give you a weenie whistle.
1: I didn't know that.
0: Yeah, well, and I'm surprised because I'm sure they were in Atlanta when you were
1: they
0: there.
1: They did. That's where I got my car. Maybe it was one or the other.
0: Yeah,
1: so,
0: maybe so.
1: I guess I got to put a weenie whistle on my bucket list.
2: 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Just off the Hurricane exit of I-64, Walker Chrysler Dodge Jeep Ram. 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

0: hired a new marketing person at Hooters. Not that we have any Hooters anymore. I thought a Hooters in Beckley was still open. It's not. And found out we have a new intern with us, Colin. He's from Morgantown. Where do you go to school at? Is West Liberty in Morgantown? Are you kidding? No, it's not.
1: No, West Liberty is in.
0: Yeah. You went to Morgantown High School, but you go to West Liberty. What town's that in?
1: That's in the town of West Liberty.
0: That's right.
1: 20 minutes from the
0: That's like the time.
2: It's been a while since Jeff's been in
0: that's
2: school.
0: That's like the time I asked the girl who called from the big, it's not there anymore, the Big Chimney Dairy Queen. I said, where is the Big Chimney Dairy Queen? And the girl goes, Big Chimney. But anyway. Okay. Well, anyway, Hooters. We don't have any Hooters left anymore. They're gone, at least in West Virginia. But Hooters is trying to recover from bankruptcy. And I don't know how well they're doing. I only went to the one in Kanawha City a few times.
2: What all the men say. That was just a couple of times.
0: I'll tell you,
2: Okay.
0: Is that my right hand? Yeah. And I went with Scott Hessen, who used to work with us, and he said, you're the only guy I've ever gone to Hooters with that you're more concerned about the food than the girls.
2: Now, you were saying their hamburgers were great.
0: They were good. The wings are good. But anyway, they want you to bring, and this is where Junior is ahead of the curve on this. They want to become a more family-friendly restaurant chain, and they want you to bring your kids.
2: Yeah, they're calling it re-hooterizing it.
0: They are.
2: They're going to re-hooterize.
0: They're not calling it that.
2: Yes, they are. It's re-hooterizing the brand, and they're trying to make it more family-friendly, but they don't want to take away the revealing uniform, so they're going to keep that in there. But they want to make it more family-friendly.
0: Well, Junior loved, and Junior started taking Junior to Hooters when he was 3 or 4.
2: As a good dad should.
0: As a good dad. See, he was ahead of the curve. He knew that. And they're going to have kids eat free nights at Hooters and to encourage folks to bring them back. They filed bankruptcy in 2025, and they're trying to recover from that. And all I know, their hamburgers were good. I mean,
2: they got crab legs. They've got

0: the good stuff.
1: Yes, they do.
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11: Thanks, singing people. Highways look good. No crashes anywhere across the valley all morning. You've got one service call right now, and that's usually something to do with power outage or traffic signal lights are out or something like that. 6800 block of Elk River Road North in Clendenin, so watch out there. We'll keep you updated. Good morning. It's 827 in the traffic center at 97.5 WQBE.

0: It is 8:30 and it is raining. Well, like you didn't know that.
1: Right. Mm. Let's head to the WQBE newsroom with Jen Austin.
2: The University of Charleston said its new Doctor of Physical Therapy program has received accreditation. The designation allows the university to welcome its first class of 30 students into the hybrid program, which combines online coursework with hands-on training at the school's new Rehabilitation Science Center. University officials say the program is aimed at helping meet the growing demand for physical therapists across West Virginia and the Appalachian region. Residents in Cross Lanes and Nitro are voicing frustration after the Kanawha County Commission approved more than 16% sewer rate increases for Union Public Service District customers. Officials say the utility's been losing up to $15,000 a month and needed the increase to stay afloat. Some residents said they didn't know a vote was happening and want more transparency about how the money will be used. Commission President Ben Zelango said public hearings were held and warned that rejecting the increase could have led to state intervention and potentially even higher rates. A Kanawha County woman has been sentenced in connection with a deadly DUI crash from 2024. Keisha Miller Abell pleaded guilty to DUI causing death after prosecutors said she struck two pedestrians along Witcher Creek Road in November, killing one and injuring another before driving away. On Thursday, a judge ordered Miller to serve jail time 3 weekends a month for the next year, followed by home confinement. She was also fined $1,000. Prosecutors said investigators determined Miller was under the influence.

0: of alcohol at the time of the crash. One of West Virginia's most recognizable canine celebrities is recovering after surgery. Senator Jim Justice said his bulldog Baby Dog had a cyst removed last Thursday by a Lewisburg veterinarian. In a video posted on X, Justice said the surgery went well, but they're still waiting on biopsy results. He's asking West Virginians to keep Baby Dog in their prayers. And Justice said Baby Dog is already back at work and making everyone smile around the office. I'm Jen Austin on 97.5 WQBE.
1: Good morning. I'm meteorologist Helen Archer, the Checker Mountain Your Forecast. Today, we'll have considerable rain with rain probabilities 100%, 90% for tonight. Tomorrow, 65% day and night rain and storms at 77. On Sunday, 75% rain and storms, high temperature at 82. And on Memorial Day, 85% rain and storms up to 79. I'm meteorologist Helen Archer at the weather station, 97.5 WQBE.

Look so pretty when the makeup on. You should hear her talking to her mama on the phone. I love it when she raps to

0: an hour ago, we had Dan from Spring Hill Rod and Gun in. And if you're planning to get, you haven't had a chance to get out in the woods and hunt for turkeys yet, you're going to have to get it done today, tomorrow, or Sunday, because spring gobbler season ends on Sunday at 1 o'clock. And you got to be out of the woods by one.
1: And we have received some amazing pictures. Yeah. And like Jeff said, it's not how big the turkey is or how beautiful it is. We just want a great picture, and we're just going to choose one randomly. We want to know that you're out there, you're bringing the kids out there, that you're enjoying the outdoors.
0: And I had somebody, and I can't remember his name, because I've always thought that the turkey was one of God's ugliest creatures.
1: Right.
0: Now, and I'm going to have to back up and eat my words on that, because the pictures they have sent, and I've had a lot of people, even Dan said that he thinks they're a beautiful bird, and these pictures has changed my mind.
1: I agree.
0: It has changed my mind about... But if you get a bird, you could get a $500 Spring Hill Rod and Gun gift certificate. And again, as Jesse said, it's a random drawing from everybody that enters. So if you get one, send us a picture. The deadline for entry is going to be midnight Monday, and we'll announce the winner next week. So good luck to you. But you've got to get him today or tomorrow. Now, do you remember what he called a little baby turkey?
1: Was it a pelt?
0: Polk?
1: Polk.
0: Bulk or
1: something with a P, four letters.
0: P. That's all we
1: know. Has a T in it.
0: Yeah, that's all we know. But he said there are new babies already
1: out
0: there.
1: Yes, to watch for the mamas out there with their babies.
0: Yeah, but if you get a turkey, good luck. Good luck in the woods. Have a safe hunt. And good luck winning that $500.
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0: kid, great kid, great friend. I've known him. Well, truth is, I knew him before he was born.
1: Aww.
0: He was a preemie. He was like this big when he was born.
1: And to see that, and then you see him taking the stage last night. Yeah, amazing. Congratulations.
0: Now, the question is, are there any more graduations going on today?
1: Let the celebrations continue.
0: We've got
1: South Charleston High School graduates today at the Coliseum at 1 o'clock. And Riverside High School celebrate their graduation at 7 o'clock this evening. Then we have Van Junior and Senior High tonight. We also have Cabell Midland High School, Calhoun High School, Midland Trail High School, Ravenswood High School, and Ripley High School. We all be graduating.
0: All today?
1: All today.
0: Oh my gosh, hope you don't have kids.
1: So congratulations.
0: Kids at different schools, you won't be able to make it.
1: Good thing is, a lot of these are going to be on videotaped, and you can see them on Facebook.
0: Yeah, if you go to Facebook, Video Productions has a bunch of the graduations. If you didn't get, they sent you an invitation, but it was just a request for money because they didn't have enough tickets.
1: Listen, I'm looking, my nephew's graduating. His graduating class is 600. I will be there until Monday when they're announcing these names.
0: What does his last name start with?
1: An E. Maybe we can just jut out of there.
0: Well, you're close to the front.
1: Right.
0: You're close to the front.
1: I might politely take out my chair and walk on out.
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8: 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Highways are in great shape. Happy to say that we had not had a crash through the whole drive in this morning. Hopefully we can hang on to that. We'll keep you updated with everything. 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
2: Will this keep President Trump from bombing Iran again? I'm Dave Anthony, Fox News. Secretary of State Marco Rubio says there's a bit of progress in talks trying to work out a deal.
3: I don't want to exaggerate it, but there's been a little bit of movement, and that's good. The fundamentals remain the same. Iran can never have a nuclear weapon.
2: Rubio's in Sweden for a NATO gathering and is also critical of Iran trying to charge tolls in the Strait of Hormuz as it keeps blocking shipping while the U.S. keeps blockading Iran's ports. Ebola keeps getting worse. In an African outbreak, the head of the World Health Organization says the risk is very high for a worsening spread of the virus in Congo, with 750 cases there, nearly 180 deaths. And Fox's Carly Shimkus reports.
4: We now have a health update on the American doctor who tested positive and was sent to Germany for treatment. Officials say Dr. Peter Stafford is severely weakened, although not in critical condition. His family has tested negative.
2: The doctor's wife and four children are quarantined in a separate unit. Racing fans are in shock. Kyle Busch is dead at age 41, days after falling ill and going to a hospital. Drivers are shocked, too.
5: Kyle and I, just to be fully transparent, we were rivals. We were not friends.
2: But Brad Keselowski tells Fox Kyle Busch
5: is the first ballot NASCAR Hall of Famer, without a doubt. The whole community is stunned. He's won 234 NASCAR races. That's a record that I don't think will ever be broken.
2: Bush's last win was in a NASCAR truck race just last Friday. Stephen Colbert is out of a job.
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2: That's how he opened his last show, and a Beatle helped close it. McCartney was Colbert's final guest on The Late Show, CBS taking it off the air, saying it's a yearly financial decision. But Colbert, a vocal Trump critic, his supporters say it's political. And the president wrote on Truth Social after the last show, no talent, no ratings, calling Colbert a total jerk, adding, thank goodness he's finally gone. 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
7: I'm meteorologist Alan Archer. Today, 100% chance of rain and thunder showers with a high 67, 90% tonight, low 61. It's a 65% day and night rain thunder shower tomorrow at 77, 75% rainstorm Sunday at 82, Memorial Day, 85% chance of rainstorms throughout the day and a high of 79. The weather really not getting better until maybe late Wednesday or Thursday of next week. I'm meteorologist Alan Archer, the weather station, 97.5 WQVE.
8: Now, there's your deal, Lucille. As far as traveling, 45 million Americans will travel at least 50 miles from home this weekend. Now, how far are you traveling from home?
9: It's about 450 miles, so I'll be with them.
8: Yep. Now, here's another thing for you and your family to think about. We can't stop for food because last year, a gallon of regular gas was $3.17 a gallon.
9: Right.
8: And we were bitching then, remember?
9: Exactly. It was still pretty high.
8: Well, this weekend, the average price is $4.56.
9: Oh, I'm going to have to sell a kidney.
8: Yeah, but...
9: Maybe on the way down. Anybody looking for one?
8: Yeah.
9: Put a sign. I need gas money.
8: Put a sign out the window.

0: coming up, a No Talk Triple Play. We got Chris Jansen, Thomas Rhett, and Psychological from the band Perry on the way. But right now, some Music City Minute stuff from Jesse.
1: Parker McCollum has signed a multi-year partnership with Under Armour. He's going to be the brand's official ambassador for footwear and apparel. In addition to appearing in campaigns and wearing the brand on and off stage, McCollum will collaborate with Under Armour on the company's platform dedicated to honoring and supporting military members, first responders, and their family. And I'm sure he's going to show that off when he comes here on August the 20th. Absolutely. At the Marshall Health Arena.
0: Oh, yeah.
1: And Carly Pierce, she's going to host her fifth annual Carly's Closet event June 5th from 2 to 4 at the Music City Center in Nashville during CMA Fest. Pierce is going to sell items from her personal wardrobe to benefit the CMA Foundation. I don't even think I could fit a toe in her pants. Like, I mean, it would be...
0: There's nothing there you need.
1: Everything's
0: to
1: too tiny. Maybe no. She has a bracelet. Yeah. Admission is free, but those making a purchase will get access to the
0: earrings.
1: Exclusive signing. Earrings. Thank you, Jeff. I feel better. Exclusive signing with Pierce afterwards. And ACM Entertainer of the Year, Cody Johnson, is just a little over a month away from releasing his next album, Banks on Trinity. The project is set to offer a glimpse into the Texas native's upbringing, star-studded collaborations, and deeply personal storytelling. Mm-hmm. The collection is arriving on June the 26th.
0: Okay.
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6: Good morning, I'm meteorologist Alan Archer. The Checker Mountain Your Forecast. Today, we'll have considerable rain with rain probabilities 100%, 90% for tonight. Tomorrow, 65% day and night rain and storms at 77. On Sunday, 75% rain and storms, high temperature at 82. And on Memorial Day, 85% rain and storms up to 79. I'm meteorologist Alan Archer at the weather station, 97.5 WQBE.

0: 97.5 WQBE Morning Air Show. A lot of things we couldn't get to today. One of the things that we have touched on a little bit, still waiting for more information about the death of 41-year-old Kyle Busch. We did get some information that he became unresponsive while testing in the Chevy simulator in Concord, North Carolina on Wednesday. And apparently, passed out, and they took him to the hospital, and still waiting for more. Still waiting for more information about that. Just awful. Yes. Just awful.
1: And here are a few things you might not know about Memorial Day. It's on May 25th this year, which is the earliest that it can ever be. It always falls between May 25th and May 31st. And there's an exact moment of remembrance on Memorial Day, and it's 3 p.m. on Monday.
0: On Monday. Now, what's on the menu for your Memorial Day picnic? Well, the first thing is an umbrella.
1: Yes.
0: Or a poncho. Or a tent. But otherwise, nationwide, we Americans like salads. That's the most liked side dish. Potato chips. Now we're talking.
1: Right. That's one of your favorites.
0: Number two. Yep. And pickles round out the top three.
1: Oh, nice. And just so everybody knows, the track and field state meet is starting. It starts about 11:55 this morning. Games get underway at 12 o'clock over at Laidley Field. It'll be going on all day today and all day tomorrow. So good luck to all those athletes.
0: Now, they don't run things like they used to run things. I ran the 2 mile in high school.
1: Mm-hmm.
0: And it's not called the 2 mile now. What's it called now, Colin? What's the 2 mile be what? Something meters.
1: The 3,200?
0: I don't think it's that far. Anyway, I ran it in the rain, and the best time I ever had in my life running the 2 mile was in the rain.
1: Really?

0: Probably cools you off.
1: I ran 2 miles in 11 minutes and 17 seconds.
0: It's got to be difficult, though, for like discus and what is the one where you...
1: Shot put,
0: yeah.
1: And pole vault.
0: Oh my gosh, you slide right down the pole.
1: Pole vaulters are crazy.
0: Wear your gloves.
1: But good luck. And here's another thing. If you're a parent of a track star, I just hope and pray that your child, if they're in two events, that they get the first event and the third event. But if it Ohm's law is they get the first event
0: and the last event.
1: And the last event, which will be 8 hours from now.
0: You show up when it's dark and you leave when it's dark.
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3: Still no end in sight to the Iran conflict. I'm Dave Anthony, Fox News.
4: We have to start thinking about what do we do if a few weeks from now Iran decides we don't care, we're going to keep the straits closed, we're going to sink any ship that doesn't listen to us or doesn't pay us. Then someone's going to have to do something about it.
3: And Secretary of State Marco Rubio just said at a NATO gathering in Sweden, the U.S. could act alone, but some of our allies need that Strait of Hormuz shipping even more.
4: So I made that point today. I don't know if that would be a NATO mission necessarily, but it would certainly be NATO countries that can contribute to it.
3: President Trump's been very critical of NATO allies not helping. Rubio also said this morning there is a bit of progress in talks, but Fox's Jackie Heinrich reports from the White House.
5: A member of Iran's parliament reportedly told state media this morning that Tehran could act first to break the ceasefire if it believed the U.S. was preparing to attack. President Trump is not giving away any clues about his next move after saying earlier this week he was willing to wait a couple of days for Iran's response and also that he was right on the borderline of potentially resuming military action.
3: The president wrote on Truth Social, new stock market record, and the Dow has hit a new all-time trading high. It's gaining more than 350 points. The president also wrote on True Social, thank goodness.

0: Stephen Colbert is finally gone, calling him a total jerk with no talent, no ratings, posting that after the last show for the very outspoken Trump critic last night.
1: We were here to feel the news with you, and I don't know about you, but I sure have felt it.
0: Colbert supporters believe he was canceled for political reasons. CBS says it was a financial decision. Racing fans and drivers in disbelief at Kyle Busch's sudden death days after his 234th victory, the most in NASCAR history.
2: We do know he was hospitalized earlier in the week for a severe illness. And several people familiar with the situation telling the AP Busch was testing in the Chevrolet racing simulator Wednesday when he became unresponsive and was transported to the hospital. Again, still do not know how the NASCAR legend died.
0: Madison Scarpino. Busch was only 41. 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
3: News. It's the Morning Air Show with Jeff and Jesse.
4: Well, one of these days, I'm going to get it together. Mm-hmm. You know, it's not going to be today or tomorrow. Mm-hmm. Well, and the next few weeks, they look pretty full. But you know what? One of these days, I'm going to get it together.
5: Yeah.
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0: 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I know it's going to be a wet one this weekend, but it's, you know, it's still kind of the unofficial summer kickoff. 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
11: Another Friday night, there's a line of cars leaving. Home team's got an out of town. Me, I'm sitting on the hood of mine drinking. I'm just a

0: Cowgirl. That is Parmalee right here with WQBE, today's country. Your 24 karat favorites back at it in seconds. Oh, spring gobbler season. I know, I hate to say it go, but I am looking forward to finding out who this year's winner is for the $500 gift card from Spring Hill Rod and Gun. I guess there's still a little time, although you better get to it. Details at WQBE.com.
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4: Good morning. I'm meteorologist Tom Archer. The Checker Mountain forecast. Today we'll have considerable rain with rain probabilities 100%, 90% for tonight. Tomorrow, 65% day and night rain and storms at 77. On Sunday, 75% rain and storms, high temperature at 82. And on Memorial Day, 85% rain and storms up to 79. I'm meteorologist Alan Archer with the weather station, 97.5 WQBE.

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Here's Michael Ray.

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1: 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We're going to get right back to it. More great country coming up for you Friday. 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
2: We need a plan B with Iran. I'm Dave Anthony, Fox News. That's what Secretary of State Marco Rubio says, even though he reports slight progress in talks with Iran trying to make a deal.
3: Plan B is, what if Iran refuses to open the straits? What if Iran decides, we refuse to open the straits, we're going to own the straits, and we're going to charge tolls for it? Okay, at that point, something has to be done about it.
2: Adding that some of our allies should be part of that solution because they depend more on oil from the Strait of Hormuz, making them
3: more deeply impacted by this than even the United States is.
2: As President Trump remains critical of NATO for not doing enough in the Iran conflict, the U.S. may shrink its presence in Europe.
4: Secretary Rubio in Sweden, after meeting with NATO nation foreign minister, says there are going to be adjustments to how many and where U.S. troops are stationed in their countries.
3: And it's been done in coordination with our allies. I'm not saying they're going to be thrilled about it, but they certainly are aware of it.
4: President Trump reversed the cancellation of a troop deployment to Poland. He announced earlier this month the withdrawal of 5,000 troops from Germany.
2: Fox's Chris Foster. Gas has surged in the Iran conflict more than $1.50, just a penny shy of a four-year high today at $4.55 per gallon. For regular AAA's Robert Sinclair tells Fox Business.
5: Every single state in the union is above $4 a gallon. Five states are above $5 a gallon. And one is in the $6 a gallon range. That's a big burden for a lot of drivers.
2: Despite that, AAA is predicting record Memorial Day travel this weekend. In a few minutes at the White House, President Trump will watch Kevin Warsh sworn in as the new Federal Reserve Chairman, replacing Jerome Powell, who the president harshly criticized for not cutting interest rates enough. It's a record morning on Wall Street. The Dow has surged to new all-time high, gaining over 300 points. We still don't know the cause of Kyle Busch's sudden death that has shocked NASCAR fans and drivers. Casey Mears tells Fox.
6: Yeah, that next level talent that I think as a competitor, nobody really wanted to admit, but he had something special, you know, something that was just a little bit better than everybody else.
2: Kyle Busch won more NASCAR races than anyone. His last one just Friday. He was only 41. America's listening to Fox News.
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Here's Lady Antebellum and Bartender.

0: It's the same moon. It's there. Don't know you're going to see much of it this weekend. Yeah, I don't want to bring that back up. Anyway, let's get to it. More of your favorites right here for the workday. Got Dylan Scott, Samal Dean. Jackson Dean has a new song that, oh man, I'm loving. We're getting calls left and right for it. We'll get that on here in just minutes with WQBE.
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1: The first time that I met her, she was pouring shots of rum. 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

0: 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I've tried to slip him a 20 and bribe him with a few things, but I just can't get him to change. We'll check in with Al Archer, get a look at that weekend forecast coming up next.
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3: I'm meteorologist Alan Archer. Today, 100% chance of rain and thunder showers with a high 67, 90% tonight, low 61. It's a 65% day and night rain, thunder shower tomorrow at 77, 75% rainstorm Sunday at 82, Memorial Day, 85% chance of rainstorm throughout the day and a high of 79. The weather really not getting better until maybe late Wednesday or Thursday of next week. I'm meteorologist Talon Archer, the weather station, 97.5 WQBE.

He's going to be in town with Parker McCollum. Looking forward to that show. Max McNown. By the way, next week, you got chances to win free tickets to see Parker McCollum. Details coming up with The Rabbit. Keep on.

0: loved you. Like I loved you. Man, I opened my mouth about free tickets. I'm getting texts and calls. What I'm talking about is Parker McCollum GoMart ticket stops. Our first one for this show is going to be Wednesday. 5th Street location in Huntington. 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Stop by and join Jess from noon till 2. 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All right? Your chance to win those coming up Wednesday. And we got a bunch of these ticket stops planned for you. 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
1: A ceremony just underway at the White House. I'm Lisa Brady, Fox News.
2: The swearing-in of our new chairman of the Federal Reserve Board of Governors, Kevin Warsh. Kevin?
1: President Trump moments ago before Warsh is sworn in to take over his chair from Jerome Powell, who'll still be on the Fed's Board of Governors for now. The president has been critical of Powell in a push for more interest rate cuts. Iran is reportedly in talks with Oman, pushing its plan to create a tolling system for ships passing through the Strait of Hormuz.
3: I don't know of anyone in the world that should be in favor of a tolling system in an international waterway. That's just not acceptable. It can't happen. If that were to happen in the Straits of Hormuz, it will happen in five other places around the world.
1: Secretary of State Marco Rubio, though, also reporting slight progress in U.S. talks with Iran through mediators. Speaking to reporters ahead of a NATO meeting in Sweden, Fox's Jillian Turner is there.
4: In his one-on-one meeting with NATO Secretary General Marco
5: 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All right, boys, time for lunchtime trivia. Phone lines are open, always 304-344-9700. 800-222-3697. Your chance to win this week. We've been sending you over to the bucket. Now, you can use this as... should I say Old Faithful? I've loved the bucket for years there in Dunbar. But they've also got that beautiful, swanky, right on top of the mountain, overlooking the city.

a bucket eagle view now. 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You can use it either location. Gonna get the same great food. Try those slap burgers, man. I got a hankering for those things. The couch burgers with all the jalapenos and all of that. Little Sasquatch burgers. And, of course, always, you know, the pep rolls, one of their go-tos. All right, 304-344-9700, 800-222-3697. Let's go to the phones. Try to learn something on this one. So, this came from Texas. All right, it came from Texas, and it was actually named after a Texan from Texas. Chances are that you have had it, okay? Some of you may be having it this Memorial Day weekend. I'll just throw that out at you as a bonus hint there. Any idea what it is? 304-344-9700, 800-222-3697. So it came from Texas. It's named after a Texan. Chances are you've had it. Some of you might be having it soon. Now, there's a reason I'm asking, because Texas doesn't get a lot of credit for this, and I'm trying to fix that. I got friends, brothers from another mother over in Texas. So let's go to the phone. 304-344-9700, 800-222-3697. Give it a shot and good luck. It's lunchtime trivia. W-

0: That is Morgan Wallen on 97.5 WQBE. And back with you on a Friday. Another round of Lunchtime Trivia. All this week, we've had the bucket back, giving out a $25 gift card to each winner. Got one more of these, which come in handy. Man, get you some good eats over at the bucket. Check it out. Cold beer, warm welcomes, great food. Love their pep rolls, too. I was talking about the slap burgers earlier, but man, those things hurt. I love it. And that's a West Virginia invention. Unlike this one, which came from Texas, okay? Although Texas doesn't get a lot of credit for this, and I'm trying to fix that with today's question, plus something kind of neat here. So this came from Texas. It was actually named after the Texan, the guy from Texas who created it in the first place. Chances are you have had it. Some of you may be having it for some of your, if you're doing the cookouts or feasts or, you know, get-togethers this weekend. Any idea what we're talking about here? Lunchtime trivia, hey!
1: It's Texas Pete hot sauce.
0: No! The neat thing about this is it doesn't say anything about being Texas. Nobody even thinks of Texas on this. Now, if I found out that Texas Pete sauce was made in Oklahoma, that might be a shocker. This one may be a shocker.
1: All right, thanks.
2: How about coleslaw?
0: Oh, good guess. I can see having some coleslaw this weekend. No, it's not cold. The thing about this is you actually think it came from somewhere other than Texas.
2: Okay.
0: All right.
1: Dr. Pepper.
0: Okay, it's nothing you're going to drink there. I'll wipe out all those guesses. Thanks.
2: How about a brisket being called Texas caviar?
0: Oh, good guess. Here's the thing. Nobody thinks of Texas when you say this name. Let alone the guy that created it from Texas, which it was named after.
2: All right, appreciate it.
0: Thanks. 304-344-9700-800-222-3697. Although between the prize and your guesses, y'all are making me hungry, dang it. Hey.

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0: Ride. Thanks for taking us on the ride. Keep those lights on, though. Man, we're going to have a wet mess today, so don't want to have too much messes to talk about in the traffic center. We're doing lunchtime trivia, 304-344-9700, 800-222-3697. So this came from Texas. It was named after a Texan. Some of you may be having this over the weekend, if you're lucky. I'll give you that much. But here's the deal. Texas really never gets any credit, let alone this guy getting any credit. We usually tend to think of it coming from somewhere else. Any idea what it is? Get it right, and I've got you a $25 gift card so you can go get some good eats over at the Bucket. And you can use this at their Dunbar location, which is awesome. Huge, always stuff going on over there. Food is amazing. Or you can check it out at their new location as well, up there on top of the ridge, Eagle View, Silver Maple Ridge in Charleston. Q, hello.
1: Guacamole or salsa?
0: Oh, guacamole. I like that word, guacamole. No, it's not guacamole or a sauce. Now, it can get a little creamy on top, but no. Thanks.
2: A corn dog?
0: Oh, never thought about a corn dog. Now, I wouldn't even think where a corn dog came from. This, you think it came from somewhere else, but no, okay. It came from Texas. And okay. it's the dude's name who lived in Texas. All right?
2: Oh, okay.
0: Thanks. Does that help? All right, back to the phones. 304-344-9700. 800-222-3697. Scotty McCreary, this is it on 97.5.

0: Scotty McCreary on 97.5. WQB, we're doing Lunchtime Trivia, although please be careful with all the rain. In fact, I'm getting a high water notification from Nitro on First Avenue in the 2000 block. If you live there, it's a spot that does get high water time to time, so you know what I'm talking about. Also got an accident with injuries just popped up, Quarter G at Dudley Farms, okay? So keep an eye on that. That might slow you down a little. Here's my question today. So this came from Texas, and it was named after a Texan. And you know it. You've talked about it. You've probably had it. Some of you may be even having it this weekend, if you're lucky. I guess it depends on who's cooking here. But trying to figure out what it is. You get it right, and we're going to save you the cook and send you over to the bucket, which you're going to fall in love with. I have two kinds of winners right or listeners right now. Those that want to go try it, and those that have been there and are desperately blowing up my phone lines to win a free trip because they know how good it is. All right. 304-344-9700, 800-222-3697. Have you figured it out?
1: Well, somebody might have said it, but I turned the radio on. Bush Baked Beans.
0: Oh, Bush Baked Beans. Now, the Bush does sound like a dude's name, and it is something that you eat. So nobody said that, but that's a very good guess.
1: Okay.
0: Not baked beans. In fact, I think you're going to like this one better. Although Bush baked beans are pretty good.
1: Yes, they are.
0: Thanks.
1: Thank you.
2: Texas Pete hot sauce.
0: No, nothing to do with hot sauce. There's nothing really hot about this, unless you're a diabetic. Thanks.
2: German chocolate cake.
0: What's German chocolate cake have to do with Texas? Isn't that from Germany?
2: No, from Samuel German.
0: Oh, you even know the guy's name. Yeah! Everybody thinks German chocolate cake came from Germany. No, it was a guy that lived in Texas. What was his name?
2: Samuel German.
0: Samuel German. He actually worked at the American Baker's Chocolate Company and made a type of dark chocolate that could be baked with, and for German chocolate cake. It got named after him, whose last name was German, from Texas. There you go. Who is this?
2: This is Dwayne.
0: Dwayne, you nailed it. I've got you a $25 gift card to go check out The Bucket. You can get some good eats over there. Man, you'll love that. That might be a great place to hit up this weekend, too. Use it at their Eagle View location, the new one up there on the mountain, or at The Bucket there in Dunbar. 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

0: country. Your 24 karat favorites after midnight. It's Nate Smith. Wonder if it's still going to be raining after midnight. We'll check in with Al Archer coming up next in the Weather Center. I'm excited about the weekend. I know that this may not be the best weather situation that we've ever had. I will also mention live on the levee, they have not canceled it tonight, but they're moving it indoors. So this big live on the levee is going to be indoors, not actually on the levee. So keep that in mind. So definitely want to enjoy that and have stuff to do tonight. So heads up on that. We'll keep you up to date with everything as we go. Some other info to pass on, a little bit of traffic stuff. You got an accident, Quarter G, Dudley Farms intersection there, South Charleston. And I just got word. Honestly, I have yet to see any details on this one, but one just popped up. Mink Shoals 79 southbound. Okay. Right about Mink Shoals. Literally, as I was talking, it just came in. So I'll look into that one, but heads up there. We'll keep you up to date as we go with WQB.
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10: I'm meteorologist Alan Archer. Today, 100% chance of rain and thunder showers with a high 67, 90% tonight, low 61. It's a

5% day and night rain, thunder shower tomorrow at 77. 75% rainstorm Sunday at 82. Memorial Day, 85% chance of rainstorms throughout the day and high of 79. The weather really not getting better until maybe late Wednesday or Thursday of next week. I'm meteorologist Talon Archer, the weather station, 97.5 WQBE.

0: You know I played that for you, right? Today's country, your 24 karat favorites right here with the big old rabbit. I guess it's all right if we kick it off a little early, despite the rain, huh? Gibby, hello.
1: Man, I had to jump out of the car. What was the answer to your question?
0: Oh, on the Texas thing?
1: Yep.
0: All right, so this came from Texas, was named after a Texan. I'll tell you, but you got to tell me your guess first.
1: I was thinking brats.
0: Not brats. Are you ready for this?
1: Yes, sir.
0: German chocolate. It's in German chocolate cake.
1: No way.
0: All right. It came from a guy named Samuel German, who worked for the American Baker's Chocolate Company, created dark chocolate that could be baked with. And his name was Samuel German, and they named it German chocolate. But he was a Texan, and that's his name. It has nothing. There's nothing about Germany other than his name was German.
1: I thought it was because of maybe the coconut or something. That's it. Now that one, that's a good. That's digging pretty deep. That's-
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1: There's a new Fed chair, Lisa Brady, Fox News.
2: So help me God. So help me God.
1: Kevin Warsh, sworn in by Supreme Court Justice Clarence Thomas at the White House, where President Trump says he'll be a great chairman.
3: Honestly, I really mean this. This is not said in any other way. I want Kevin to be totally independent. I want him to be independent and just do a great job.
1: But the president has publicly criticized the outgoing chair, Jerome Powell, repeatedly over interest rates, arguing the Fed should have cut more sooner. Warsh says he'll lead a reform-oriented Federal Reserve.
4: Learning from past successes and mistakes both, escaping static frameworks and models, and upholding clear standards of integrity and performance.
1: Adding that he intends to bring energy and purpose to the role and calling it the honor of a lifetime to be called back into public service after previously serving on the Fed's Board of Governors. Powell, the now former chair, remains on the Board of Governors, a term scheduled to end in 2028. The president's been highlighting economic progress despite rising costs during the conflict with Iran, defending Operation Epic Fury again today.
3: Iran is dying to make a deal. We'll see what happens, but we hit them hard. And we had no choice because Iran cannot have a nuclear weapon. They cannot have it.
1: Talks continue through mediators, but Iran is still pushing for tolls on ships in the Strait of Hormuz. A sheriff's deputy in

0: critical condition after a shooting at a hospital in Indiana.
1: A LaPorte County deputy shot at Franciscan Health in Michigan City by a suspect who we're told the deputy was investigating for a previous crime.
2: The suspect initially fled the scene, but has been since taken into custody.
1: Sheriff Ron Heeg identifying the deputy as John Samuelson.
0: Fox's Jeff Benasso, the suspect is from Chicago, the Indiana State Patrol leading an ongoing investigation. 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
4: These are the graduation speeches for 2026. 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

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We got you covered, my friends. 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

0: If you need to look it up, it's spelled L-I-F-E. Hopefully this weekend you might get a little bit of that. Although I do strongly want you to keep in mind what Memorial Day is truly about Monday. But definitely take it. I said Sunday because Sunday, I've for years been a part of something through scouts and my sons and stuff like that at the Don L. C. Kennard Veterans Cemetery. That now Sunday is the day that they ask for volunteers to help place the flags. And honestly, been doing that for, I don't remember living here and not helping do that. And it's cool too, because the last of my boys just completed and earned their Eagle Scout. And that's just one of their many service projects they do. But that is open to folks who want to help. That will be at 1 o'clock Sunday at the cemetery. They kind of meet and get all the flags, and it's just cool to see that, with the goal being that come Monday everything is prepared. So kind of awesome. If you can definitely take a few minutes and truly remember what the day's all about, but do get a life, L-I-F-E, in case you need it, and enjoy. I wish the weather was going to be better, but what this day is really about, they didn't care what the weather was.
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0: 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I just Blake Shelton right here with your country station. 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
2: Good morning. I'm Peter Rauch, telling Archer, the Checker Mountaineer forecast. Today we'll have considerable rain with rain probabilities 100%, 90% for tonight. Tomorrow, 65% day and night rain and storms at 77. On Sunday, 75% rain and storms, high temperature at 82. And on Memorial Day, 85% rain and storms up to 79. I'm meteorologist Alan Archer with the station 97.5 WQBE.

0: Just get more. 97.5 WQBE. Always giving you more. Stand by. We'll jump right back into it. All kinds of good stuff. John Party on the way. Some Parker McCollum, Zach Top coming up. Not the best weather day to kick off the 3-day weekend, but is what it is. Now, I will tell you this. Tonight, live on the levee is going to be a go. It's just not going to be on the levee. They, with all the rain and stuff, they are actually going to move it into the Coliseum in the Grand Hall. So if you were looking for something fun to do and you're worried about getting wet, head on in there. They're still going to have, they've got Lena Springsteen and our buddy Adam Parker and the Bourbon Cowboys going to be, they were scheduled to sing tonight on the levee, but all right, I'll give you this. It might be too wet to do it outside tonight, but head on over to the Coliseum. It'll simply be indoors at the Grand Hall. So heads up on that. You enjoy your weekend. We'll keep you up to date with everything right here with The Rabbit.
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3: This is a Fox News alert. A Trump cabinet member is stepping down on Lisa Brady. The director of national intelligence is leaving for personal reasons.
4: Tulsi Gabbard is resigning effective June 30th because of her husband's recent diagnosis of an aggressive form of bone cancer.
3: Fox's David Spunt.
4: She will continue serving in the role of the director of national intelligence, overseeing the CIA, National Security Council, other agencies, but will leave June 30th because of this tragic news.
3: Gabbard calling her husband Abraham her rock, submitting her resignation letter earlier today. Fox News Digital reporting she had an Oval Office meeting with the president. Gabbard is the fourth cabinet member to leave in the second Trump term. President Trump just posting she's done an incredible job and will be missed. The president also just confirming he will not attend his son Don Jr.'s wedding, believed to be happening this weekend. The president posting circumstances pertaining to government and his love for the country do not allow him to do so. This after renewed warnings he could resume strikes on Iran if a deal isn't reached. He did host a White House swearing-in ceremony for new Fed Chair Kevin Warsh, telling him he wants him to be independent.
5: Don't look at me. Don't look at anybody. Just do your own thing and do a great job. Okay?
3: This despite his public pressure on now former chairman Jerome Powell over interest rates. Walsh citing a need for independence and resolve at the Fed, but also to learn from past successes and mistakes. The 911 call that sent Kyle Busch to the hospital reveals the NASCAR legend was having trouble breathing and coughing up blood.
6: Is he awake?
7: He is awake. He's awake. He's on the bathroom floor right now.
3: That call obtained by TMZ was on Wednesday when Bush collapsed after using a race simulator. He died yesterday, just 41 years old. No official word yet on a cause of death. 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
8: I was asked yesterday, how are you doing?
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8: 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I'm just balancing Teacher Appreciation Week, Mother's Day, spring sports, birthday parties, end of the year chaos, half-finished house projects, and my usual emotional unraveling. How are you?
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Parker McCollum concert tickets. We're getting ready to fire up a bunch of ticket stops with Go Mart. First one's going to be Wednesday. It's coming Wednesday, Huntington. 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

0: again.
1: That is Hudson Westbrook's house again. It's Ed. Thanks for being there. We've got you country 24/7, getting ready to kick off the big old weekend. You enjoy with the rabbit. We'll be there 24/7. We don't really take the day off, but we are here to keep that music going so you can enjoy. In fact, we'll get right to it. Got more coming up. Lauren Elena, Riley Green, some Larry Fleet. It's all next with WQB.
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2: We're live at Chesapeake Elementary today. 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
3: Now, is this classroom or is this the actual library?
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5: Oh, it's amazing. 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
3: 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And this is going to be kind of weird. I think this is our last Teacher of the Month before what?
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0: 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TikTok on the turkey photos. 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
7: Chris Domine is a husband, father, an athlete, even an Ironman. 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

Balance of Stellan Archer checking our mountain air weather, which is very wet. Currently, our radar indicating widespread rains across West Virginia and throughout much of the Appalachians, Ohio, Tennessee valleys. We have a barrage of disturbances, including today's Arkansas storm system, resulting in considerable wet weather. This afternoon, I've got a 90% rain and thundershower with our temperatures holding at around a cool 66. Tonight, 75% chance of more rain, overnight low at 60. Tomorrow, cloudy, 65% daytime rain and storms, especially in the afternoon into the evening at 75, while Sunday, 65% rain and storms, especially strong in the afternoon and evening, a high of 82. And on Memorial Day, Monday, cloudy, it's an 85% chance of more rain and storms with a high at 78, rain and storms all next week as well. I'm meteorologist Alan Archer at the Weather Station, 97.5 WQBE.

a napkin, a pounding in my head. 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

0: 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Dirk Bentley.
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1: Trump says she'll be missed. On Lisa Brady, Fox News. His director of national intelligence, Tulsi Gabbard, is resigning after her husband was diagnosed with a rare form of bone cancer.
2: Gabbard says her last day is expected to be June 30th. Her tenure as DNI has been marked by declassifying millions of pages of government files on the assassinations of President Kennedy and his brother, former Attorney General Robert Kennedy. She also released files she says shows Obama administration officials politicized intelligence about Russian election interference. A former member of Congress, Gabbard ran for president as a Democrat in 2020.
1: Fox's Jared Halpern at the White House. President Trump posting that Gabbard has done an incredible job and that her principal deputy director, Aaron Lucas, will serve as acting DNI. The president's due in Suffern, New York at this hour, north of New York City, to focus on the economy and tax cuts. Fox's Nate Foy is there.
3: Trump will speak alongside New York Congressman Mike Lawler, who's in a very competitive House district. And Lawler is betting that Trump will energize voters, and they plan on talking about the SALT cap deduction that was increased from $10,000 to $40,000 in the One Big Beautiful Bill. Now, I talked to Lawler before this event began. He said that you can also expect immigration to be a big topic.
1: College student Sheridan Gorman, who was shot and killed in Chicago, was from Lawler's district. The suspect is undocumented and was free despite a previous arrest. New Fed Chair Kevin Warsh says he intends to fill the role with energy and purpose.
4: My goal now is to create an environment in which the best people can do their life's best work and to face every challenge in the spirit of common purpose and devotion to the national interest.
1: Well, this at a White House swearing in where the president said he wants Warsh to be independent despite his frequent criticism of his predecessor. 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

0: might want to make that Tuesday, seeing as Monday is the holiday. 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
1: Good afternoon. I'm meteorologist Alan Archer. This afternoon, a 90% rain and thundershower with our temperatures holding at around a cool 66. Tonight, 75% chance of more rain, overnight low at 60. Tomorrow, cloudy. 65% daytime rain and storms, especially in the afternoon into the evening at 75. Sunday, 65% rain and storms, high of 82. And on Memorial Day, Monday, cloudy. It's an 85% chance of more rain and storms with a high at 78. I'm meteorologist Alan Archer at the weather station, 97.5 WQBE.

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Okay, it's wet. It's going to be wet this entire weekend, but July 10th through the 18th in Eleanor. Get you ready for that Putnam County Fair. 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Just $15 gets you into the Putnam County Fair. 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Wet Friday afternoon. Give me a minute. We'll check with Bob Hamilton and see how that traffic is going on 97.5 WQBE.

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9: Thank you, singing people. You got one crash. It's got some injuries. 1200 block of Emmons Road at Alum Creek. They're just off the corridor, so that is going to be a slow spot. Rest of the valley moving smoothly. We will keep you updated with everything here in the traffic center at 97.5 WQBE.

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1: The president hits the road. I'm Lisa Brady, Fox News. Those chants in Suffern, New York, north of New York City, where President Trump is slamming policies in Democrat-led states, saying they're driving companies away.
2: They have jobs and they have money and they're leaving, and nobody's stopping them from leaving.
1: Senate Minority Leader Chuck Schumer.
3: Everything's costing more these days, and Donald Trump has caused a lot of it and is doing nothing about the rest of it.
1: Pointing back to the president, who says he inherited high prices from the Biden administration and has made progress. As peace talks with Iran continue, Secretary of State Marco Rubio telling reporters,
4: there's been some progress. I wouldn't exaggerate it. I wouldn't diminish it.
1: He's been meeting with NATO counterparts in Sweden, focusing in part on reopening the Strait of Hormuz and saying a plan B is needed if Iran decides to keep the critical waterway closed, charging tolls.
5: Another big topic on the agenda today is President Trump's decision overnight to forward deploy 5,000 U.S. troops to Poland. This after pulling that same number back from Germany just a short time ago.
1: Fox's Jillian Turner in Helsingborg, Sweden. A fourth Trump cabinet member is leaving, this time for personal reasons. Director of National Intelligence Tulsi Gabbard says her husband has been diagnosed with a rare form of bone cancer, and her last day will be June 30th. Just getting word, a man deported last year to his native El Salvador no longer faces human smuggling charges. A federal judge in Tennessee tossing out the criminal case against Kilmar Abrego Garcia, ruling the government would not have charged him without his successful lawsuit challenging that deportation.

0: as a violation of a previous judge's order. Another record day for the Dow. Up 294 points at the bell and finishing at 50,579. 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

0: today's country and your 24 karat favorites, 97.5 WQBE. Coming up, another No Talk triple play, including, oh, don't tell me I knew when I came in here, the latest release from Hudson Westbrook, Painted You Pretty. We're going to kick it all off with Jake Owen next, get an update with your traffic and Bob Hamilton. But I was telling you a minute ago that Live on the Levee is moving inside. You know, Live on the Levee tonight, presented by Moses Auto Group, featuring Alana Springsteen with special guest Adam Parker and the Bourbon Cowboys. Going to be moved indoors to the Grand Hall at the Charleston Coliseum. And before we get to that this evening, I thought we had a chance the other day to ask Alana a question or two, but I thought this one was interesting. Alana, would you say you're more of a boots or, I don't know, Nike sports shoe? What do you like?
1: Jordan.
0: Yeah.
1: We got him in there.
2: I figured.
1: Always. I love boots. Every once in a while, you got to have a moment, but I'm a sneakers girl through and through. The addiction is real.
0: All right. So he goes with the Jordans. Those are Nike, right? Yeah, that's what I thought.
3: 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So take that short 20-minute drive from Charleston or Huntington to Walker Chrysler Dodge Jeep Ram, just off the Hurricane exit of I-64. 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
1: Bob Hamilton's traffic is brought to you by Farmer, Klein, and Campbell. 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
3: Thank you, singing people. We've got one interstate crash. That's going to be 77 southbound Jackson County. 123.5 mile marker crash with injuries there, so watch out for that, definitely. 300 block of West Washington Street here in Charleston, there's a crash there. Crash with injuries, East DuPont Avenue and Quincy Hollow Road up at Quincy. And then that crash they've been working with for about an hour in the 1200 block of Emmons Road there at Alum Creek. That has injuries as well. Everything else, including 64 westbound, looks good. We'll keep you updated here in the traffic center at 97.5 WQBE.

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2: Good afternoon. I'm meteorologist Alan Archer. This afternoon, a 90% rain and thunder shower with our temperatures holding at around a cool 66. Tonight, 75% chance of more rain overnight, low at 60. Tomorrow, cloudy. 65% daytime rain and storms, especially in the afternoon into the evening at 75. Sunday, 65% rain and storms, high of 82. And on Memorial Day, Monday, cloudy, it's an 85% chance of more rain and storms with a high at 78. I'm meteorologist Alan Archer at the weather station, 97.5 WQBE.

0: Today's country and your 24 karat favorites, 97.5 WQBE. She is live on the levee this evening, presented by Moses Auto Group. Moving inside, yeah, Alana Springsteen with special guests Adam Parker and the Bourbon Cowboy is going to be moving indoors to the Grand Hall at the Charleston Coliseum. Doors open up at 5:30. Music will begin at 6:30. Asking Alana Springsteen questions that are a little odd, but hey, what do you say? Beer or tequila?
1: Tequila. Tequila. I love a good, like, Casamigos. My favorite drink of all time. Are you ready?
0: The one on your Instagram? What do you call that?
1: The Bubba.
0: Oh, the Bubba. How do you make that?
1: It's a tequila soda, splash of pineapple, couple limes, and if you're feeling crazy, a tajin rim, like, takes it to the next level. But I love margaritas, but they're always too sweet, and this is, like, the perfect alternative. Try it. They're very dangerous.
0: I might could try that. 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
1: 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Injured?
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3: All righty, singing people, we got three crashes. You've got one Smith Creek Road and Farrell Road down in Tornado. Got a wreck with injuries East DuPont Avenue and Quincy Hollow Road up in Quincy. And the one they've been on for about an hour and a half. Accident with injuries in the 1200 block of Emmons Road just off the corridor there at Allen Creek. 64 westbound traffic, pretty heavy at Oakwood. And it is moving real well with no problems on the 64 roadway. So we're looking good there. We'll keep you updated with everything here in the traffic center at 97.5 WQBE.

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2: It'll be over soon. I'm Lisa Brady, Fox News. That's what President Trump just said about the conflict with Iran, predicting oil prices will tumble when it does end, during a speech north of New York City focusing on the economy and saying Democrat policies are bad for business.
3: They are Democrats. You know why? Because their policies are dumb. Their policies are very dumb.
2: Adding they voted against the tax cuts and everything else in his big, beautiful bill.
3: And if they get in, you're going to have open borders again. You're going to have millions of people coming in.
2: The president in Suffern, New York, while Democrats argue people are suffering under the president's policies.
4: Memorial Day might be the kickoff for the summer, but under this administration and Donald Trump, it's a kick to the you-know-what in your family budget.
2: Senate Minority Leader Chuck Schumer rejecting Trump claims of progress. Director of National Intelligence Tulsi Gabbard will step down at the end of June, announcing today that her husband has been diagnosed with a rare form of bone cancer, the fourth cabinet member to leave during the second Trump term. The criminal case against Salvadoran immigrant Kilmar Abrego Garcia is tossed out by a federal judge in Tennessee.
5: U.S. District Judge Waverly Crenshaw granted Abrego Garcia's dismissal motion for what he and his lawyers claimed was a selective vindictive prosecution. The defendant was accused by the DOJ in a human smuggling case. He was at one point deported to his native El Salvador last year, but the courts ordered the federal government to facilitate his return. Judge Crenshaw, in his study of the evidence, said if Abrego Garcia had not successfully challenged the deportation, the prosecution he threw out would not have been brought.
2: Fox's Grinnell Scott. The government says Abrego Garcia entered the U.S. illegally and still wants to deport him to a third-party country. 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
6: Good afternoon. I'm meteorologist Sullen Archer. This afternoon, a 90% rain and thundershower with our temperatures holding at around a cool 66. Tonight, 75% chance of more rain, overnight low at 60. Tomorrow, cloudy. 65% daytime rain and storms, especially in the afternoon into the evening at 75. Sunday, 65% rain and storms, high of 82. And on Memorial Day, Monday, cloudy. It's an 85% chance of more rain and storms with a high at 78. I'm meteorologist Sullen Archer at the weather station, 97.5 WQBE.
7: Thank you.

Man, I'm Bob Hamilton in the traffic center for WQBE. Five crashes right now. You got two brand new ones within the last 5 minutes. 64 eastbound, 77 southbound. The crash with injuries there at the split. 100 block of Lakeview Drive in Cross Lanes. Crash with injuries there. Smith Creek Road, Farrell Road, and Tornado. Working one there without injuries. Another one with injuries. East DuPont Avenue and Quincy Hollow Road, all those within the last 45 minutes. So heading into the weekend with road troubles again. Hopefully not like yesterday, but we'll keep you updated with everything here in the traffic center at 97.5 WQBE.

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7: 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Injured?
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9: Thank you, singing people. You got five crashes right now. You got one brand new in 3600 block of McCorkle Avenue, Kanawha City. Working that crash with injuries up by the 6477 split. That is a car almost halfway over the wall there, over the old farmer's market. So that is going to be off limits for a while. Crash with injuries in the 100 block of Lakeview Drive, Nitro Marketplace out in Cross Lanes. Smith Creek Road, Farrell Road, Tornado, still working one there. Still working a crash from an hour ago with injuries, East DuPont Avenue and Quincy Hollow Road. Now the westbound 64 traffic slowing down just a bit because of the eastbound holdup. But it's moving pretty smoothly once you clear Oakwood, no shape, no problems anywhere along the route.

0: 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Wrapped up the No Talk Triple Play. 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
2: Good afternoon. I'm meteorologist Alan Archer. This afternoon, a 90% rain and thundershower with our temperature holding at around a cool 66. Tonight, 75% chance of more rain overnight, low at 60. Tomorrow, cloudy. 65% daytime rain and storms, especially in the afternoon into the evening at 75. Sunday, 65% rain and storms, high of 82. And on Memorial Day, Monday, cloudy. It's an 85% chance of more rain and storms with a high at 78. I'm meteorologist Alan Archer at the weather station, 97.5 WQB.

0: guest, Adam Parker, and the Bourbon Cowboy is going to be moving indoors to the Grand Hall at the Charleston Coliseum. Now, the doors opened up about 5:30. The music will start at 6:30. We caught up with Alana, wanting to know, hey, what are you more into, breakup songs or love songs that you write?
1: See, this is a little controversial because in the past it's been a lot of breakup songs. I have not had the best experience in love. I've fallen for the wrong guys, learned some lessons, and writing has been what's gotten me through it.
0: Oh, okay. Well, Live on the Levee, presented by Moses Auto Group, featuring Alana Springsteen with special guest Adam Parker and the Bourbon Cowboys. Inside this evening, Grand Hall at the Charleston Coliseum. Doors are open. 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
7: Thank you, singing people. We are getting almost as bad as we were yesterday. We had 11 crashes yesterday at this time. We got 6 right now. One brand new one, 64 westbound, the westbound Oakwood exit ramp. There is a crash there. Cross Lanes exit westbound, where you get into the construction zone there at Golf Mountain Road, you've got a crash there. Got one Piedmont Road at the railroad crossing where you get on to Canal Boulevard. You got one in the 3600 block of McCorkle Avenue in Canal City. You got that one at the split, 64 eastbound, 77 southbound. Got at least one or two lanes closed through there. And then you got a crash with the injuries, the 100 block of Lakeview Drive and Cross Lanes. And all these go back to just the last 45 minutes or so. Rest of the valley, decent shape. We'll keep you updated as necessary here in the traffic center at 97.5

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Live on the levee with the forecasted inclement weather. Alana Springsteen with special

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2: Gabbard will soon be gone. I'm Tom Rigotti, Fox News. The country's intel chief is stepping down next month, Fox's Jared Halpern reports.
3: The director of national intelligence, Tulsi Gabbard, is resigning, she says, to be with her husband, who was diagnosed with an extremely rare form of bone cancer. Gabbard says her last day is expected to be June 30th. Her tenure as DNI has been marked by declassifying millions of pages of government files on the assassinations of President Kennedy and his brother, former Attorney General Robert Kennedy. She also released files she says shows Obama administration officials politicized intelligence about Russian election interference. A former member of Congress, Gabbard ran for president as a Democrat in 2020. At the White House, Jared Halpern, Fox News.
2: Kevin Warsh has been sworn in as the 17th chair of the Federal Reserve. Fox Business Network's Connor Hanson reports at least one Fed governor does not think cutting interest rates is the best way to go.
4: Federal Reserve Governor Christopher Waller made comments shortly before that ceremony saying it would be, quote, crazy for the Fed to contemplate cuts in the near future. Central bankers say some policy firming might be appropriate if inflation persistently stays above that 2% target rate. Warsh begins his first term as the conflict in Iran puts upward pressure on prices.
2: President Trump campaigning north of New York City today in Suffern, New York, speaking in a battleground House district. Trump touting his administration's efforts of bringing prosperity back to New York State, which he says has declined under previous administrations.
5: But under the Trump administration, we're doing everything we can to bring New York back in bigger, better, stronger than ever before.
2: President Trump joining New York Congressman Mike Lawler ahead of one of the state's key midterm elections in the 17th district. 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

0: 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Coming up, another no talk triple play, including Dustin Lynch's latest, Easy to Love. 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
2: Students in an advanced biology class were taking their midterm exam. The last question was, name seven advantages of mother's milk. Now, the question was worth 70 points or none at all. One student in particular was hard put to think of seven advantages. However, he wrote, number one, it's a perfect formula for the child. Number two, it provides immunity against several diseases. Number three, it's always the right temperature. Number four, it is inexpensive. Number five, it bonds the child to mother and vice versa. Number six, it is always available as needed. Well, then the student was stuck. Finally, in desperation, just before the bell rang, indicating the end of the test, he wrote, number seven, it comes in two attractive containers, and it's high enough off the ground where the cat can't get to it. He got an A.
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12: I'm Meteorologist Rollins with Sullen Archer, checking our Mountain Dew weather, which is very wet tonight. 75% chance of more rain overnight, low at 60. Tomorrow, cloudy. 65% daytime rain and storms, especially in the afternoon into the evening at 75. Sunday, 65% rain and storms, especially strong in the afternoon and evening, a high of 82. And on Memorial Day, Monday, cloudy, it's an 85% chance of more rain and storms with a high at 78. Rain and storms all next week as well. I'm Meteorologist Alan Archer at the weather station, 97.5 WQB.

0: Speaking of Max McNown on 97.5 WQBE, he's going to be in Huntington August 20th on stage right before Parker McCollum. 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

0: that girl.
1: 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I am Billy Brown. God bless you. Thank you so much for listening this afternoon. I hope you have a fantastic Friday and a wonderful holiday weekend with your family, your friends, Murph, Jason Murphy. And sometime this weekend, do take a moment and remember those who gave the ultimate sacrifice for our freedom. 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
1: President hits the road. I'm Tom Graham, Fox News. President Trump holding a campaign-style rally, making a stop in his original home state.
2: And under the Trump administration, we're doing everything we can to bring New York back in bigger, better, stronger than ever before.
1: The president speaking in a small community about 30 miles north of New York City. Trump is expected to ramp up campaign-style events as the November midterm elections draw closer. The El Salvadorian national, whose cause became a rallying point for critics of President Trump's immigration policies, got a court win today in Tennessee. Charges against Kilmer Abrego-Garcia have been tossed.
3: U.S. District Judge Waverly Crenshaw granted Abrego-Garcia's dismissal motion for what he and his lawyers claimed was a selective, vindictive prosecution. The defendant was accused by the DOJ in a human smuggling case. He was at one point deported to his native El Salvador last year, but the courts ordered the federal government to facilitate his return. Judge Crenshaw, in his study of the evidence, said if Abrego-Garcia had not successfully challenged the deportation, the prosecution he threw out would not have been brought. The government says it still wants to deport him to a third-party country, such as Liberia. Grinnell Scott, Fox News.
1: Tulsi Gabbard says she's stepping down as Director of National Intelligence.
4: Gabbard posted on social media the copy of a letter she wrote to President Trump. She wrote, "I must submit my resignation. Unfortunately, effective June 30th, my husband Abraham has recently been diagnosed with an extremely rare form of bone cancer. He faces major challenges in the coming weeks and months. At this time, I must step away from public service."
1: Fox's David Spunt in Washington. President Trump offering her praise on Wall Street. The Dow hitting an all-time high again.

0: Today, closing up 294 points, the NASDAQ gained 51, while the S&P 500 climbed nearly 28 points. 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

got tickets to go see this guy in Huntington. We have Gomar ticket stops coming up. Our first one, noon to 2, next Wednesday, May 27th, at the 5th Street location in Huntington. 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

0: ticket stop next Wednesday in Huntington. We'll have more details on that coming up tonight. Happy Friday. Happy Memorial Day weekend. It's your night show. Let's get down to business, shall we? On this day back in 2000, this country legend. I guess he's a legend. Maybe not a legend. Very popular country singer. Is that better? Released Kiss This, the first single from his album, People Like Us. Who are we talking about tonight? That's an easy one. But it's Memorial Day weekend, so why not? 304-344-9700. Toll free if you know. 800-222-3697.
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0: today's country, your 24 karat favorites, 97.5 QB. And on this day, back in the year of 2000 in country music history, this country singer released Kiss This, the first single from his album People Like This. Kind of an easy one, kind of a toss-up, but, you know, it's Memorial Day weekend. Why not? Let's go to the jam-packed phones. WQE, what are you thinking?
1: Hey, buddy, he's a great guy, too. Aaron Tippin.
0: Right. Kiss This. That's it. 2000. Yes, sir.
1: Yeah.
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Night, 75% chance of more rain overnight, low at 60. Tomorrow, 65% daytime rain and storms at 75. Sunday, 65% rain and storms, especially strong in the afternoon and evening, a high of 82. And on Memorial Day, Monday, cloudy, it's an 85% chance of more rain and storms with a high at 78. I'm meteorologist Alan Archer at the Weather Station, 97.5 WQBE.

0: The Late Show with Stephen Colbert ended its 11-year run last night with Paul McCartney as the final guest, plus appearances by Bryan Cranston, Paul Rudd, Ryan Reynolds, Elvis Costello, and all the other late-night hosts. Hey!
1: Double wide quick stop, midnight tea top, Jack in her cherry coat town. 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

0: Chesney on today's country, your 24 karat favorites, 97.5 QBE. So, hey, the town of Eleanor and Envent are bringing back family move-in nights to Eleanor beginning June 6th. That's a couple of weeks away, and they are free, by the way, June 6th at the GW Middle School baseball field at dark. Bring your blankets, lawn chairs, and enjoy one of my favorite movies, Angels in the Outfield. Great way to start movie night again this summer. By the way, our friends at Envent, we are inventing the electrified future. Come join us again. Mark it on your calendars on your phone. June 6th. We'll see you there.
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2: Trump hits the stump to start Memorial Day weekend. I'm Tom Rigotti, Fox News. President Trump rallying in New York State for Republican candidates. Here's Fox's Gernal Scott.
3: The president praised New York GOP Congressman Mike Lawler for helping him get the One Big Beautiful Bill passed.
4: He didn't stop. But he said, you're lucky to have him in this community, that I can tell you.
3: Lawler has no GOP opponent in the June 23rd primary, but told the Suffern New York crowd what he expects they'll hear from a large field of Democrats opposing him.
5: Don't let anybody lie to you. None of those who rely on Medicaid will see any cuts, not one penny to their benefits.
3: The president also mentioned Nassau County Executive Bruce Blakeman, who wants to unseat Democratic Governor Kathy Hochul in November. Gernal Scott, Fox News.
2: The country's intel chief is stepping down next month.
6: The director of national intelligence, Tulsi Gabbard, is resigning, she says, to be with her husband, who was diagnosed with an extremely rare form of bone cancer. Gabbard says her last day is expected to be June 30th. Her tenure as DNI has been marked by declassifying millions of pages of government files on the assassinations of President Kennedy and his brother, former Attorney General Robert Kennedy. She also released files she says shows Obama administration officials politicized intelligence about Russian election interference. A former member of Congress, Gabbard ran for president as a Democrat in 2020. At the White House, Jared Halpern, Fox News.
2: At least 16 people are hurt in a fire and explosion at a shipyard on New York City's Staten Island. The New York Fire Department says at least three have been injured seriously. Crews responded to the fire when a major explosion occurred at the site roughly 50 minutes later. No word on any fatalities. 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